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6: When you turn on the radio, you should find someone there who's a pal, a buddy, a BFF. What you don't expect is for your very own late night pal to be a member of the Rock and Roll Hall of Fame. But then again, this ain't your average rock and roll rodeo. Confide in him now, and you shall be rewarded. It's Alice's Attic with Alice Cooper.
7: It's the top of the hour versus the bottom of the inning. But either way, Alice Cooper's at bat. You know me as your favorite radio host and rock star, I hope at least. But I'm also quite a jock. Yes, outside of golf. When I was in Detroit when I was a kid, all we did was baseball. Baseball was the thing. That was our full-time job. All right, I've got some rock and roll this hour, so if you behave, I might spin one of your favorite British singers, and you gotta love the 80s, so let's not waste another minute, but we should waste a couple more seconds. I've gotta bring you up to something. If you haven't seen it, and you're a baseball fan, you've gotta watch Banana Baseball. It is so much fun to watch. And they do a Harlem Globetrotters type of baseball thing that is so entertaining that I can't wait to see it. It's so good. And they're all great players. It's certainly a break from standard baseball because it's a show, and it's a great show. All right, we wasted that minute.
6: Alice's Attic Weekend.

story. Rocket Man was inspired by the sci-fi author's story, The Rocket Man, which appeared in the collection The Illustrated Man. You know, of course, Bernie writes the lyrics. Bernie's one of my best friends for life. A great lyricist. So he would just send the lyrics in, Elton would put the music to it, and it was an immediate hit. Here's Rocket Man.

0: 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Alice's Attic with Alice Cooper.
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0: The scent of Aquanet. The silky smooth feel of spandex. And a cassette cranked up on the Alpine in your Trans Am. You gotta love the 80s.
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2: While a lot of bands and singers from the 1980s are still going strong, tonight's band has thrown in the towel. Talking about Whitesnake and singer David Coverdale. He's, of course, a very dashing front man, still appears to have an excellent head of hair, and he did announce his retirement in 2025, saying it was time to hang up his rock and roll shoes, put on the slippers, and sit and watch old Monty Pythons on the BBC. I don't know if he lives in England or not. David, one of the great singers in rock and roll, and he deserves to retire if he wants to. The word retirement is not in my vocabulary. Here's Still of the Night.

0: There's more Alice Cooper coming sooner than later. Alice's Attic with Alice Cooper.
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6: Good evening and welcome to KLT's Garage. I'm Terry Ray, and tonight making their first appearance, Driving Dawn. And the whole band is here, which, welcome, guys.
7: Hey, what's going on?
6: And you road tripped. Where'd you come from for tonight's show?
7: Gaylord.
6: Mainly,
7: sure.
6: Okay.
7: All over the place.
6: The fact you all could be here is pretty impressive. Thank you for making it. So we have Danny, frontman of the band, Zach's lead guitarist, rhythm guitar Brendan, bass Sergio, and drummer Matt. Welcome, everybody. Yeah, welcome.
7: Thank you.
6: You guys have had some great shows. You're going to open for Quiet Riot coming up, and you've already done that in the past.
7: Yep, sure.
6: And you've opened for Jackal, Lynch Mob, Bullet Boys, LA Guns, Josie Scott of Saliva, and now you've got that Quiet Riot show coming up, which we'll talk about. But first, let's let people hear a little bit of what you guys are about. Pull the microphone over to yourself there for 1 second, Danny.
8: Hi.
6: Frontman of the band, Hollow Master. Tell me about that song.
8: About Hollow? Wow. Yeah.
6: Wait. Actually, it's not called Hollow Master. That's what I thought. I thought it was weird that Hollow Master, War Master, Love Your Hate
8: Master.
6: I thought
8: copy.
6: That, yeah, and I realized that master after.
9: Master.
6: When you sent it to me, I'm like, that's weird. They've added Master to the names of all their songs. Anyway, Hollow is the name of the song.
8: Easy mistake. I won't hold it against you, I promise. No,
6: it was funny.
8: So Hollow was our last song that we've cumulatively put together and it's whole. And the whole experience is taking us into the new direction that I believe Driving Dawn is settling into a little bit. The whole song, lyrically, being the singer, I can't take any responsibility for I didn't write the words, and I'm not.
6: Who
8: all the
6: wrote
8: way
6: the words?
8: Brendan did, our
6: Brendan,
8: guitar player.
6: What is it about? What's the song about?
10: Well, Hollow is kind of just about people going through life and making decisions in a really selfish manner. And trying to reflect on that and be a better version of yourself for it. You know, because some people, you know, they're very selfish. And and this can be kind of said about the theme of the whole album is just trying to be more selfless, be the best version of yourself. And so.
6: And you made a video for this song.
10: Yeah.
6: Yeah, I saw it. I watched it. It's kind of professional, huh?
10: Well, yeah, you. That was our bass player, Sergio, did all the production on that.
6: Very nice. Yeah, it's like a little close-up.

0: It is KLT's Garage. I'm Terry Ray. We're joined by Driving Dawn this evening. How long have you guys been a band?
1: About 4, going on 5 years, right?
2: Yeah,
3: something like that.
0: Is it the same lineup?
4: For the most part.
2: Yeah, for the most part.
0: For the most part? All right. And so you've been in other bands, I'm going to assume. But this band, is this an album that you sent me, or are these all singles?
4: Well, it's a full album. Mm-hmm. I believe we do plan on releasing a few as singles. There's still discussion.
1: Yeah.
0: Can people buy it in some sort of form?
5: Yeah. So the ones that you have now are single. There's like 3 of them out that are singles, but they're all going to be on the album that's coming out soon.
0: All right. And so that'll be digital, probably not CDs.
4: Yeah. We'll have physical copies.
0: Yeah.
4: We'll
0: you will.
1: Do it all. Yeah.
0: Will it be CDs?
4: Yeah.
0: Do you guys own a CD player?
5: Oh, yeah.
0: Okay, good, good.
4: Yeah, still have one in my truck.
5: We've been talking about having a vinyl made, too.
0: Oh, man, is that expensive, but is it ever cool?
5: It'd be cool.
0: I had a band recently. They made cassette tapes.
2: Oh, yeah.
0: They've got the Electric Bugs, that's their name, and they made cassette. I'm like, who has a cassette deck?
1: They kind of made a comeback, cassettes did.
0: Oh, you do over here. All right.
4: Nostalgia.
0: Matt the drummer has a cassette deck. All right. Another one of your songs is called War. Who wrote War?
2: Well, I wrote the lyrics for War, and then all the instrumental parts were all individually wrote by all of us.
0: All right. So Brendan, are you the lyricist always, or just kind of?
2: No. I just like to write lyrics, but every song has been written, by more than just me lyrically, so.
0: Okay, and tell me about War.
2: Oh, War. Oh, it's been a while since I wrote that song. War is about when two people love each other, and sometimes, there's a lot of fighting going on, and sometimes it can get to the point where it is almost more beneficial to let it go and to work on yourself. And so War is just about choosing a time when you need to sacrifice trying to keep something together to better yourselves as a whole.
0: Matt, did you know that that's what that song was about?
6: Boom, bam, boom.
0: We're joined tonight.
6: I do feel those songs lyrically, but I show my emotion with the drums. So
0: yeah,
6: I feel the energy
0: beating on the drums.
4: It's interesting being the singer that I don't have more of a connection with the actual words on a few. I do know what the words are about.
0: Right.
4: I feel like what I do is I just pull out the raw emotion from it and somehow get that to come out of my

0: mouth, and it isn't all focused on what the words mean for me. In my head, exactly what Brendan said, except take away the other person, and I look at it more like an internal thing with yourself.
1: Okay.
0: So you could look at that division of the war inside of yourself, and you're not going to let yourself bring yourself down anymore and breaking past that.
1: Okay.
0: That's kind of what that feels like when I'm in it, I guess.
1: Gotcha. Anyone else have an interpretation that's different? No? All right. We're joined tonight by Driving Dawn. This is War on KLT's Garage.

0: It is KLT's Garage. I'm Terry Ray, driving Dawn in the studio. This is the most band members I've had in the studio in a while.
1: Wow,
0: usually awesome. One or two representatives are sent, but here y'all are. And Love Your Hate is another one of the songs that's on the new release. Is that another one of your songs, Brendan?
2: Yeah, that's I know it's starting to seem like I write a lot of, they're not all mine, just the singles.
0: Brendan's
2: that we
0: a song
2: put
0: hog.
3: So. Yeah, look at all of Brendan's songs.
0: Brendan, we should have just named the band Driving Brendan. Anyway, go ahead. I'm sorry.
2: So Love Your Hate, similar premise, but this one is more about becoming addicted to the toxic personalities of a partner or somebody you love for that matter. Because, you know, sometimes that those toxic traits, they can be something that people like in a relationship. So,
3: or crave.
2: Or
0: like
2: whatever
0: the bad boy or whatever.
2: Yeah, whatever it may be. So this one's just a little, an homage to all that out there. And yeah, that's pretty much it. It's like a hard love song.
0: Sergio, did you know that that's what that song was about?
4: Not to steal his joke, boom, boom, boom. No, I do pay attention to the lyrics. Yeah, and I can connect with that one for sure.
0: Okay.
4: Definitely had my fair share.
0: Fair share of bad people. All right, we're joined tonight by Driving Dawn. This is Love Your Hate on KLT Scratch.

0: It is KLT's Garage. The crew from Driving Dawn is out of the Gaylord area. Not all of you are from Gaylord, though.
1: No, ma'am.
0: And where do you have your band practices?
1: In Elmira.
0: Actually. Elmira?
2: Yeah.
0: All right. In somebody's basement or garage or?
1: In a cabin in the woods.
2: Yeah.
0: Oh, that's nice. Who's that belong to?
3: We're yonder.
0: Oh, boom, boom, boom, boom. All right. Matt, the drummer, has got the hookup for the. So do you have any neighbors, or is it as loud as you want to be?
3: Loud as we want to be.
0: So just scare away the wildlife. All right, so you've opened for a lot of bands. What's your goal in the future? What is it you guys, where do you want to be? I'll ask you, Danny.
1: I would love to be one of those bands that other bands would love to open for. I would love to be that.
0: How about you, Zach? Where do you want to be?
2: Yeah, I mean, that's a pretty good answer. Just out on the road, doing this for a living. That's really, yeah.
0: And Brendan will be busy at home writing the lyrics. No, it's cool. What's the biggest stage you've played so far?
1: That's a close call.
4: We played for the Four Horsemen, and that was, down in Grand Rapids somewhere?
2: Yeah.
4: The Four Horsemen, for those who don't know, is a Metallica tribute band.
0: Right.
4: And they're incredible. And we went down there to play, and it was a huge crowd and a huge stage, and it was just a great time. So, for me, that's what I remember being the biggest stage, but it might have just been because it was such a big crowd that it felt like such a big stage.
0: Right, that's awesome. Metallica, you guys have that whole feel like Metallica. You got that.
1: You got that dark rock.
0: Yeah,
1: feel,
0: that dark. That, I was going to say angry white boy, but dark rock is better.
1: Great compliments. Great compliments. Keep them coming, please. Thank you.
0: Just teasing. All right, we're going to go to a quick break. When we come back, we'll hear more from Driving Dawn.

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5: It is KLT's Garage. I'm Terry Ray. Tonight we're joined by Driving Dawn. All right, I've given your first names. Let's hear your last name and what you do in the band. We'll start here with you so everybody knows first and last.
6: Well, you know, I'm Danny. My last name's Grim, kind of like the Grim Reaper, but I'm probably the happiest Grim you'll ever come across for that matter. I'm the singer. I talk too much on the microphone, and every now and then I get it right, and I'm just trying to do that.
5: All right, next.
7: Zach Winkle, and I play lead guitar, and I'm pretty quiet, so I just express myself through the music.
5: Very nice. How about you, Brendan?
8: I'm Brendan Goyette, and I play rhythm guitar, and I also do backup vocals, and that's just about it. I hold down the rhythm section on the guitar.
5: And you write some lyrics.
8: And I do write a little bit of lyrics.
5: And Sergio!
9: Yeah, Sergio Rios, newest member of the band, playing the bass. Come here by way of Long Beach, California. So meeting these guys was definitely a blessing. Keeps me here in Michigan, and now I love being here. So
5: how long have you been here?
9: Going on 5 years.
5: Okay.
9: Yeah.
5: Welcome. Thank you. Boom Boom.

0: Hi, I'm Matt Jaranetsky, the drummer. Also backup cowbell, triangle, and singer sometimes. So I'm just that guy in the back.
1: Wait, isn't there a video of you singing and you're holding a phone because you're reading the lyrics off the phone?
0: Yeah.
1: Is that you?
2: Maybe smashing a guitar.
0: Yeah.
1: Is that you? That was you?
0: Yeah.
1: Ah, because I thought...
0: Yeah, I'm not much of a singer, but I made it happen.
3: That's so great. You've seen that video.
0: It's like karaoke for drummers that night.
4: He wasn't reading lyrics. He was just asking his girlfriend what's for dinner.
0: Yeah, while he was singing.
1: Oh, that's what it was. All right, tell me about The Enemy.
3: That one's me.
1: All right, the lead singer, Danny.
3: So The Enemy, in a short sense, was the very first song I ever wrote in my life.
1: Oh.
3: I wrote it in about 20 minutes, and it was literally about what I've been talking about fighting that internal struggle and realizing that sometimes the thing that's standing in your way is you, and the enemy that's keeping you back is you. And once you realize that, it kind of dissolves, and you win this epic battle inside. Now there's no enemies.
1: So you bring the lyrics, and then do you do the music first, or lyrics come after you have music? How do you guys do it?
3: It's different every time we write. So when we write together, maybe it'll be a guitar riff. Maybe it'll be a really cool lyrical idea that we say, well, maybe we can fit this guitar riff to it. And then it builds from there, kind of like, you know, Legos, like a building block. You don't know what you're building until you get it done. And
2: I like Lincoln Logs.
3: Lincoln, exactly, man, or Connects. Man, what happened to Connects? So with The Enemy, I sat down and I had the chorus wrote out and a vague idea of the melody in my head, and I found four chords on my acoustic guitar that seemed to support that, and then I wrote the verses off of that. It was just one thing to the next. I brought it to these guys. I was like, I don't know if we can do anything with this, but what do you think? And as it stands now is as you hear it.
1: All right. The Enemy. We're joined tonight by Driving Dawn on KLT's Garage.

0: It is KLT's Garage. I'm Terry Ray, driving Dawn's here. Where'd the name come from? Where did that come from?
1: Well, driving Dawn, you know.
0: You have a Dawn tile and carpet t-shirt on.
1: Oh, yeah. That's our side gig. We do a little some tile work.
2: Oh, good shout out, though.
1: Yep. Driving Dawn, you know, being from northern Michigan, a lot of late nights, driving around until the morning.
0: Oh.
1: You know, whether it be we were out, you know, partying or hanging out or whatever it would be, you know, usually went on until the morning, and a lot of time spent in the car just driving around seeing the beautiful northern Michigan. So that kind of.
0: So where it came from.
1: Where the name came from.
3: We're not done until we see the sun come up.
0: Ah, yeah. You guys are partiers, all right. Behind the Mask is another one of your songs.
3: It's another one I brought.
0: Okay, this is Danny, the lead singer.
3: This one, a little deeper, same feel, I guess, as The Enemy. I have a common writing style, and that one, The Mask, so to speak. I promise you it was wrote well before 2020,
0: okay,
3: and that wasn't even a factor. But it's about the mask that society forces you to wear. Assuming you're something you're not. They just look at you, be it a poor kid or a troublemaker, and they assume this is what you are. And after a while, you start believing the masks. You look in the mirror, and that's who you are. And then you realize it's just a mask. So that song is about tearing the mask off my face and being truly who I am.
0: Nice. You're a very prolific fellow over there. Oh. Very nice.
3: Thanks. I talk a lot.
0: We're joined tonight. I got the same thing. Joined tonight by Driving Dawn. This is Behind the Mask. Oh, wait, over there on drums. How about you introduce it, Matt? So you're like, here's Behind the Mask on KLT's Garage. You ready?
4: Yeah.
0: Go into the mic.
4: Here's Behind the Mask on KLT's Garage.
0: That was beautiful.

0: It is KLT's Garage. I'm Terry Ray. Tonight we're joined by Driving Dawn. And so you've got some big shows coming up.
1: Yeah.
2: Yes.
1: Yeah, we do.
0: Do you want to tell us about them, or you want me to tell you about them?
1: We could tell you about as many as you would like. We got that list, too. But a couple that come to mind, Quiet Riot, obviously, at Trailside Campground in Wolverine.
0: And you played there recently.
1: We just killed it this weekend. Yes,
0: and how is the stage? How is the setup?
1: It is huge.
0: Okay.
1: For an outdoor event, it's one of the bigger floor layout stages that we have been on. I don't even know if it's rivaled by the Muskegon show. Granted, that crowd is huge. But it is a gigantic outside wooden stage that's brand new,
0: and
1: fresh built.
0: Great sound?
1: Great sound, yeah.

0: We had a little bit of wind. It was just bad weather for us that night, but outside of that, everything sounded great.
1: What about for the audience? Where are they? What are they doing?
0: Mostly sitting, but it's a big open field.
2: Okay.
0: And plenty of room. You got tailgating in the back, so you can just pull your truck up, flop the seat down, throw a chair in it if you want, and it's got its own little marked off section. Food truck area next to the stage. There's plenty of room to run around.
1: All right, so that show, Quiet Riot. The fact that Quiet Riot, when they called them and said, hey, will you play the Trailside Campground in Wolverine? I can't imagine their reaction at
0: They
1: first.
0: Were excited about it.
1: Really?
0: They were excited about it. It sounds like the allure of coming to a secluded, so to speak, area, as it is in Wolverine, at a campground, in nature, by the river, in a field, outside, kind of Woodstock feels.
1: Yeah.
0: It's ringing some bells. It sounds like a lot of people are very interested in that.
1: That, because they're not cheap, quite right. Yeah,
0: no,
1: so
0: man.
1: They're that's exciting,
0: they're
1: though.
0: They're serious players.
1: Yeah, we're giving some tickets away for that show,
0: awesome.
1: As a matter of fact.
0: Really,
1: yeah. All right, and then you've got another big show with Buck Cherry.
0: Yes, we do.
1: August 8th, which is a Saturday night at the venue.
0: In Cadillac.
1: Have you played that there before?
0: This will be our first time.
1: I haven't been there, but everybody who goes thinks it's like the greatest venue ever. So.
0: That's what we've been hearing. We're super excited to play too, and obviously to see Buck Cherry, that's amazing. Share the stage with him as well.
1: They came for the National Cherry Festival. I think it was last year or year before.
0: Yeah, I remember.
1: And there's part of it. Did you come?
0: I wasn't here. I don't know if we had a show or there was something going on with me, but I couldn't make it.
1: Bands have to sign a waiver, whatever, saying they will not swear because you can see a Ferris wheel. Anytime you can see a Ferris wheel, it's a family-friendly show. They were dropping some F-bombs and what did not reel it in at all. So they weren't going to be paid. It ended up being a whole big thing because they broke the agreement. So
0: I feel like I did hear, but I forgot about that.
1: Yeah, I don't know if they ever got their check or not, but yeah, that was...
0: Yikes.
1: Yeah, Billy Idol's another one who did that. He's like, yeah.
0: That kind of makes sense. I can see that. I love Billy Idol.
1: Yeah, if you say no, then they're absolutely going to do it.
2: Yeah.
1: All right, so where will people find, if you want to like find out where Driving Dawn's playing, where do you go?
0: Best source is Facebook or Instagram. We're all over on TikTok, all the social platforms that I know of, but I think Facebook's probably the quickest, surest way. Yeah. Follow us and turn on that notification so you know too. But other than that, that's...
2: We got a website, too.
1: Oh, you do?
2: Yeah. Oh, yeah. DrivingDawn.com.
1: Who's in charge of the website?
0: The youngsters.
1: Okay.
2: Yeah, we try to keep it up to date.
1: Yeah, that's a lot of work to remember to keep going back to it. All right. Well, everybody watch for these guys. You guys have an awesome sound. You're a great, great band.
0: Thank you. I see great things in
1: your future, obviously, because you're doing it.
0: That's amazing. Thank
1: you're
0: you.
1: Doing it. Yeah. All right. Driving Dawn, thank you for being here on KLT's Garage.
3: Thank you.
2: Thank you.
0: Thank you.

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0: In case you missed it, here's what happened with Omelet and Finster.
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3: 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A six-hour guided fishing charter from Captain Ben Straley with Big Waters Charters of Presque Isle. 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

0: knife, valued at $160 from Way of Knife and EDC Gear House in Williamsburg. 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

0: Hey, Northern Michigan, you can stop looking because we found him. It's the Squatch. Rocking the airwaves coast to coast. Afternoons on the rock station. KLT. In case you missed it, here's what happened with Omelette and Finster.
1: Pabst Brewing. 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
4: Silly, careless human. 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I dare you.
5: Debris burning is the leading cause of wildfires in Michigan. All it takes is a spark.
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5: 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Shinedown. With special guests Coheed and Cambria. And From Ashes to New. 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

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KLT.

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0: Welcomes Rod Stewart to Soaring Eagle Casino. Rod Stewart. Rod Stewart. I'm losing you. With Richard Marks. Keep listening for the Miller Lite ticket window to open for your chance to win tickets. Rod Stewart. From the Rock Station. KLT. It's back and bigger than ever. KLT's Ultimate Miller Lite Ticket Window.
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0: Northern Michigan. 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
1: Woo-hoo! 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
7: And now it's time for Omelette and Finster.
2: Rabbit. Nope.
3: Yes.
2: Nope. Rabbit.
0: He screwed it up. Bad luck.
2: I've already said rabbit, but I missed it yesterday. Welcome back, Finster.
0: Thank you.
2: We're live in the Jay's Sporting Goods Studios downtown Traverse City, Michigan. Good morning, Finster, and good morning, Mickey DeRocher.
3: Good morning. It's a Monday.
0: What do you mean you missed it yesterday?
2: Yesterday, I thought, was June 1st, and I didn't do rabbit, and I was, like, depressed for, like, an hour. And then I realized it wasn't June 1st, and it's

0: tomorrow. And I was like, yeah, baby.
1: Time for a redo.
0: So I did it on the redo. You guys have been traveling.
1: Yeah, we're traveling Wilberries.
0: Finster's been on a rock and roll road trip.
2: A rock and roll whirlwind. Holy cow.
1: I'm so glad you made it back. I was really concerned.
2: No way, man. Listen, I'm a robot. I am sent here to do morning radio. That's it. That comes first. But boy, oh boy.
1: Were you a roadie?
2: Something like that.
1: Yeah.
2: And the only thing worse than the hotels I stayed in was the food choices I made.
1: I wondered, too, if you'd be working out, what your schedule would
0: be. Did you use the waffle maker, which gives me anxiety?
2: There was... what do you think? We were staying in places that had waffle maker?
0: Not even a comfort inn.
2: We're lucky there was a towel.
1: Did you munch on a cockroach for breakfast?
2: There was an incident. I also was offered crack. I mean, blatant... Would you like crack?
0: That's Toledo.
2: Here it is.
0: Toledo.
2: Nope. Nope. But it was in Ohio. Boy, oh boy.
1: Wow.
2: Yeah, yeah.
1: That was a whirlwind.
2: Cleveland? Good. Columbus? Bad.
0: Right.
2: Maybe in our wonderful place parts of Columbus. I just was not in them.
1: Rock and roll doesn't happen in the beautiful parts of Columbus.
0: It wasn't like rah-rah college town? Go Buckeyes?
2: No, it was like, hey, want some crack?
0: Okay.
2: On the flip side, I also... Nope, that would have sounded...
0: How much was it?
1: That's why he didn't take it. It's too expensive.
2: No, it was priced to move.
1: Oh, my God.
0: So we did find the prices.
2: Oh, yeah. Listen, when you are face-to-face with a crack dealer, I want to talk crack. Come on. Yeah. What do you got? How much for how much? Can I get a deal?
1: Did you feel safe, honestly, when you're talking to a crack dealer?
2: No, I was scared to death. I was scared to death, but you can't let them smell fear.
1: Right, no.
2: No, I'm here to talk business. Right. Let's go.
1: What are the prices? Give me the 2-for-1
2: right.
1: price.
0: I have a question. When will this pollen stop? Mm. When does the green... When do I have to stop washing my car 3 times a day?
1: I think it's June 20th.
0: Okay, good. Thank you.
1: You wash it three times
0: more
1: a day.
0: Weeks.
1: No, honestly, but are you washing your car? Because mine is so filthy.
0: I detailed my car yesterday like you would not believe.
1: Ooh, nice.
0: And it was very therapeutic to me.
1: Yeah,
0: washing
1: does...
0: the windows and the inside and the detailing and the floorboards and the vacuuming.
2: That's
0: and
2: too the... bad. The same guy that offered me the crack also washed my windshield.
0: Nice.
1: This was at a stoplight.
2: It was at a Popeye's Chicken.
1: Was it?
2: Yeah.
1: Oh, there's one of your food choices.
2: And, I ate it.
1: Skip ahead.
2: Oh, I ate the Popeye's. I've never had it before.
1: Oh, did you feel?
0: I hear it's very good. Mm. There's one in Cadillac, and we'll find out how the chicken was.
2: Yeah, I mean, it doesn't look good for the people's teeth that were around Popeye's.
1: I think that's the crack cocaine.
2: Oh, okay.
0: Yeah, usually
2: I didn't know if it was that Louisiana spice.
0: Usually the Popeyes are around the supplies.
2: What supplies?
0: We'll talk about it later. Let's play some tunes. Hey, do you know that today...
2: Almost had him.
0: Today would have been Marilyn Monroe's 100th birthday.
2: Oh, boy.
0: Marilyn Monroe.
1: Even as a 100-year-old, she would have been sexy AF, I guarantee. Mm. No?
2: At 100?
0: Maybe at 80.
1: She's very sexy.
0: 70 for sure.
2: She'd be tripping on those things by now.
0: All right, so do you know the song by Def Leppard, which is called Photograph, that you've probably heard? That's about Marilyn Monroe. Did you know that?
2: I did not know that either.
1: Learn
2: That's
1: going
2: to be one of the 5 things you need to know to be the smartest person at work.
0: Absolutely. Here it is. And then that's Ronnie Wood's birthday from the Rolling Stones, so maybe we'll play one for him. It's KLT, the rock station.

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0: It is KLT, the rock station. There's the Rolling Stones. It's Ronnie Wood's birthday today. Ronnie Wood was, I mean, he's not a recent member, but he's was not an original member. And Ronnie Wood is 79 years old today. Alanis Morissette is also has a birthday today, 53.
1: I like that Jagged Little Pill record.
2: Alanis,
1: somebody needs to dump her again so she can write a good song.
2: She's due. She is my husband's hall pass.
1: Oh, Alanis Morissette?
2: Yeah.
1: That's like a lateral step. You're like the same person almost. You're the same, you know what I mean? Like,
0: same
1: you
0: level.
1: Might want to go, well, I mean.
0: Same seven?
1: Same body. I mean, same height.
2: Right.
1: I mean, if one committed a crime and the cops were looking, she fits the description.
2: He's got a type. What can I say?
1: Right. You got to go. You got to pick somebody the complete opposite.
2: And you should see what I'll do in a movie theater.
1: Wow.
0: Oh, Mickey.
1: So I asked Dave Coulier, that's who that song is about from, you know, he was in Full House.
2: Yeah.
1: I interviewed him and I asked him, I'm like, bro, I know that you have heard all the Alanis Morissette stuff. I go, I just have one question. I go, what movie was it? And he's like, what? And I go, come on, the theater. And he goes, boy, you do the old cut the hole in the bottom of the popcorn bucket trick one time. It was hilarious.
2: That's
1: but
2: awesome.
1: He goes, that line of the song never made any sense to me. He goes, she never did that.
2: Oh.
1: And that bummed me out.
2: Maybe it was about someone else.
0: Maybe not with him.
2: Yeah, exactly.
0: Hey, let's go to the phones. We're doing instant request for Mike Lynch Ford. They're in Rogers City, everyone. They are your trusted friend in the car business since 1925. That's 101 years old, KLT math. Good morning, KLT.
3: Good morning. I'm a producer, Mickey.
0: What's up? How did you, Lou?
3: Keeping it generally...

0: and her 100th birthday to be hearing Pretty Woman by Van Halen.
1: There you go. That's a good one, Lou. Hey, Lou, did you get paid on Friday, or is it today?
0: No, I got to wait till this morning. I still got a few hours to wait.
1: All right. Gotcha. Gotcha.
2: So, who's at the top? Who do you owe money to?
0: The landlord, and I got to re-up my phone account. And a friend of mine named John, I owe him $200.
2: Wow.
1: 200, so that's a lot. What do you get, 700 a month?
0: No, almost 13, 1284. 1284?
1: Wow, okay. All right, Lou. Well, listen, then you get $1,000 to spend, right? But you got landlord. How much is the rent? 600?
0: About $300.
1: 300?
3: Wow, that's a steal.
1: So you got 700. He's netting $7 today.
0: Yeah, and I got to suck up on my Marlboros.
1: Yeah, got to get a carton of those. That's
2: you
1: like
2: don't
1: a
2: roll your own. Wouldn't rolling your own be so much more cost effective? Can't you go 2-for-1?
0: Yeah, I could roll and save a bunch of money, but it just wouldn't be the same.
2: What else do you have to do?
0: Well, I got to pay my electric. That's $50.
2: That's not what I meant. I mean, all right. All right. Good choice, Lou. Pretty Woman. Thank you.
1: See you at the sail-in later.
0: Yeah, bye now.
2: Same social circle.
1: Yeah!
2: This will cure everything.
1: All right, we're, 34 days away?
2: 33!
1: 33 days away from David Lee Roth hitting the stage at the National Cherry Festival.

0: Cherry Festival. Mickey DeRocher's a volunteer.
1: I am a volunteer. I'll be slinging bingo.
0: And I'll walk by the tent saying, bingo!
2: You.
0: It is KLT, the rock station. I'm not going to talk up this whole intro. I don't have that much to say.
1: I do want to tell you that Mountain Dew has changed their name to American Dew for the whole summer.
0: Are you serious?
1: I saw it at the casino. American Dew.
0: Well, I'm going to start drinking it then.

0: the almighty Van Halen right here on a Monday morning. It's June 1st. Remember to say rabbit, rabbit, rabbit if you haven't already. First words you utter, first of the month, every month. You'll have a great month. Superstition, stupid, you know, but do it anyway.
1: Will you get $1,400 free dollars?
0: It's free.
2: But you have to pay back your buddy John, $200.
0: Yes, somebody on the text line said, you're welcome, Lou, from all the tax-paying citizens.
3: Yeah.
0: Well, you don't know what his situation is. He's definitely deserving of the supplement. Let's go to the Ronnie Wood's birthday today, and it's also Alanis Morissette's birthday. So Ronnie Wood, one of the wonderful tax-paying listeners, told me that Ronnie Wood was also in Faces, and I had forgot about that. Rod Stewart, Faces, Stay With Me. Mickey, you're...
2: I'm thinking...
0: You look perplexed.
2: For some reason, I was thinking Faces had Ozzy Osbourne in it. That's how bad I am.
1: Wow. All right,
0: well, that's...
1: That would have been a way different band.
2: Ozzy and Rod Stewart for the collab.
0: Ronnie Wood right there. Yeah.
2: Okay.
0: Here we go. It's KLT, the rock station. Maybe we'll put one in for Alanis Morissette as well. Do an instant request for Mike Lynch Ford right here on the rock station.

0: My goodness, it's KLT, the rock station, 605, Omelet and Finster. Mickey DeRocher is here. We're going to get Michelle Perez. Oh, no. It's Courtney in the can today. Apologize for the vulgarity coming out of Alanis Morissette's mouth on that song. Mm-hmm. I'm playing it from In the System. It's like the songs that are in the system.
1: Right.
0: That's why I said in the system.
2: What does that
0: Sometimes
2: mean?
0: Sometimes when I, it means they're pre-edited and ready to go, ready to air.
3: By the time they get in that file, they should all be radio ready.
0: Oh, totally.
3: Yeah.
0: And so that's why you trust them with all of your being. But when I play things from the secret file, that's when we got to watch out.
1: Right, that's when you're on your toes.
0: But that's like safe zone.
2: Yeah.
0: But we got to maybe revisit that one.
3: Yeah, there's one in Metal Nation.

0: And that I, good man, Lord. I missed one in a Rob Zombie song. I was like,
1: I wonder how did I was at a house party over the weekend on Friday, so I didn't hear Metal Nation, but Mary Dew was doing Metal Nation.
2: She's
1: She's gonna be filling in for Terry Ray for the next few days. So we have Mickey DeRocher, and can we get some reports from Metal Nation on Friday night? Did you hear it, Finster?
3: No, I totally unplugged. I didn't even take my phone most places.
2: No,
3: it was
2: kidding.
3: The best thing ever.
2: What did you?
3: It was the best. Oh, you bastard.
2: Is that an ice cold Schlitz?
3: No, he's drinking pop. He's drinking pop, and he looked me right in my eye as he opened it, like he did it at me. Listen, if you knew the poor food decisions I made,
2: Popeye's
3: listen,
2: chicken.
3: I am going to walk the straight and narrow for this whole month. And meat, fruit, vegetables. Period.
2: That's it.
3: That's it.
2: No potatoes.
3: Nothing.
2: No rice.
3: None of it.
1: No fast food.
3: No
1: meatball subs.
3: None of
1: no
3: it.
1: No Mancino's.
3: None of it.
1: 16-inch Philly cheesesteak sandwich for
3: this
1: $27.
3: This is a clean month. This is a clean month.
2: Rabbit, rabbit, rabbit.
3: I'd eat that.
2: Would you eat it?
3: I have eaten that. I've
2: eaten
3: rabbit.
2: I have, too. It's kind of creepy.
3: Yeah.
2: The way it was served to me, you could see its little leg.
3: I used to date an Italian girl, and they would put all different kinds of animals in. They called it gravy, you know, sauce for pasta.
2: Okay.
3: It's sauce if it doesn't have any meat. When there's meat in it, they call it gravy.
2: Oh.
3: And there was rabbit in the Thanksgiving gravy.
2: So just chopped up rabbit.
3: Oh, no. There was a full... I ate that rabbit leg like a turkey.
2: Like
3: a
2: it was
3: chicken
2: a
3: leg.
2: Yeah.
3: Yeah, yeah.
2: It's creepy.
3: Yeah, yeah.
2: I've done it. And it's kind of off-putting for me.
3: I got a goat coming to me this week. I'm going to eat one of those.
2: That's the perfect month for it.
3: Yeah.
1: What do you guys do when there's an animal in the road?
3: Oh, my God.
1: Do you pause? Do you stop? Do you just drive? You're supposed to just drive like the animal's not in the road. But I beep at squirrels. I will avoid squirrels. And there's rabbit this morning. And, you know, on first of the month, rabbit, rabbit, rabbit.
2: Hey.
1: What do you do?
3: Dude.
1: Finster.
3: Driving
2: up.
3: I watched a deer get annihilated by an 18-wheeler
2: right
3: in front of me.
2: Did it go flying?
3: It was the most...
1: Oh, my God.
3: It was the most horrific. You have no idea. This spray. I mean, we were doing 70, and this guy was in the biggest 18-wheeler with a bumper guard built for just such an occasion. It was the most graphic. I can't even be as descriptive as I would like to be because I know
2: parts and pieces.
3: Everything, yes. It turned that deer inside out.
2: Oh.
3: In front of me.
1: Finster was on the road with a band that played four different cities.
3: Yeah, four cities, four nights.
1: Wow.
2: Four
1: no night off in between
2: crack.
1: To rest?
3: Nope. Nope, nothing. And in the worst hotels, eating the worst foods. The first day and a half, for just nothing but McDonald's.
1: This band called Stars was playing
3: clubs. Yeah, well, yeah, a little bit. Yes, sure. And they were opening for Angel.
1: Okay, I've heard of Angel.
3: Yeah, so they have a guy in the band. His name is Punky. And Frank Zappa wrote an 11-minute song about this guy, Punky, from Angel, being, like, the most beautiful, and his drummer thought Punky was a woman, and it's 11 minutes of making fun of Punky.
2: Wow.
3: But
2: making fun of him.
3: Kind of, for being this skinny little pretty boy that looked like a woman. And this was in 1970-something. Well... Punky, I mean, you'd think Joan Rivers has had a lot of plastic surgery.
2: Yeah.
3: Sorry, rest in peace, Joan Rivers. But boy, oh boy, this guy looks very surprised all the time.
1: He looks wide awake.
3: Yeah, oh boy. But what?
2: Was he cool, though? Was he like rock
3: and roll? I didn't hang out with those guys. Those guys, they had a step up from what the band I was with had.
2: Yeah.
3: So they
1: stayed in the Hampton Inn?
3: I don't know where they were staying, but they got the full stage. They got the big dressing rooms. But

0: wanted to trade it, but I don't know if that would have been the life. Well, it's that not the life been. For 57-year-old me.
1: Right. How old are the other band members?
0: Oh, Jesus. Same 70s. I was the youngest guy on the road.
1: And they're just going.
0: It was sad. It was sad,
2: and
0: but
2: what about
0: cool.
2: What about the turnout?
0: Oh, they sold out. Shows really? Everywhere wow. We went, sold out, lying down the block.
2: Wow, that's cool. Great.
0: Yeah.
2: That's fun.
0: Yeah.
2: All right, let's do a KLT news update. Mickey is here.
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2: Courtney in the can, good morning.
0: I don't see it.
2: She's in there. Oh. She's in the can.
1: She's deep in the can.
2: Courtney.
0: Maybe she's on the can.
3: Now your Northern Michigan Hi. News update. Good Monday morning. I'm Courtney in for Michelle. An investigation continues after a man lost his life during a dive near the Cedarville shipwreck site in northern Lake Huron. The Sheboygan County Sheriff's Office says the victim was from Ohio and was an experienced diver. Deputies say he experienced an emergency while taking part in a scheduled dive at the wreck site. Several other experienced divers immediately started life-saving efforts and helped emergency responders when they returned to the surface. Despite those efforts, deputies say the 62-year-old man died. Investigators do not believe that diving equipment malfunctioned or charter service operations were factors in that incident. Two people face a slew of drug charges in Sheboygan County. The arrests follow the execution of a search warrant at a home in Tower last week. Officers with the Straits Area Narcotics Enforcement Team say the search turned up suspected meth, pills, ammo, brass knuckles, and more. 33-year-old Brian Tucker and 39-year-old Andrea Walsh, both from Onaway, were arrested. They will be back in court later this month. A dire need after the American Red Cross says they are facing a national drop in the blood supply. Here's why.
4: The national blood supply has dropped by several thousand units over just a week. The organization says an alarming drop in scheduled donations, which makes up about 90% of all blood donations, is the reason for the decrease. This comes at a time when the need for blood tends to go up. Summer activities and related injuries, including ATV crashes and sports injuries, tend to drive up the amount of blood being used. AAA says this is also when there is a 30% rise in the number of fatal crashes involving teen drivers, called the 100 Deadliest Days. You can schedule an appointment and see any giveaways Red Cross is doing by visiting their website.
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3: 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That's a look at your news. I'm Courtney in for Michelle.
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1: That's not smart.
2: But what are they going to do? Let's go to sports. Are we starting with baseball?
0: Yep.
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0: The Tigers have now lost 21 of their last 25 outings after being swept by the White Sox. It started on Friday, 4-3, then Saturday, 7-1, and then 2-1 yesterday. They are now 22-38, worst in Major League Baseball, tied with the Rockies. Or Colorado. Is it the Rockies? The Rockies, Colorado.
2: I don't know
0: Rockies?
2: If that's true. If they're the worst in Major League Baseball.
0: I looked it up today.
2: Okay.
0: On Saturday, it was Game 7 of the NBA West Finals. It was the Spurs over the Thunder, 111-103. That means the Knicks and Spurs play in the NBA Finals. Game 1 tips off Wednesday.

0: Wednesday night.
1: The Game 7 was really incredible. Did you guys watch any of the Game 7?
0: I happened to catch the last 3 minutes of Game 7, and I was in Columbus, Ohio.
1: Wow.
0: At a taco stand.
2: I'm surprised they were playing it. Right? They don't normally play Tigers. In-
0: the Tigers?
1: The NBA.
0: It's an NBA Game 7.
2: Hi. Good morning.
0: They have sports in Ohio.
1: Anyway, it was exciting, and Mike Tirico did a great job with his play-by-play. He made it exciting. It did a great job. The broadcast team was excellent. Sometimes I don't notice, but they were, like, on fire.
0: All right.
1: One guy just knew what the other guy was going to say and filled him in perfectly, and they had great timing, and it was a good broadcast.
0: Can we do a better job at spreading out these finals? Like, right, you got World Series, Super Bowl, and then you get the Stanley Cup and the NBA Finals happening at the exact same time. If they could just offset them and give us one every 4 months or every 3 months.
2: You need to write a letter to the commissioner and demand it.
0: But the Stanley Cup begins tomorrow night, Golden Knights and the Hurricanes. It'll be in Carolina, 8 p.m.
1: You know what they do is they stagger. So the games aren't at the same time.
0: Yeah,
1: so
0: but
1: it's
0: still.
1: Tuesday and then Wednesday is game one, Tuesday, Wednesday.
0: The finals happening in two sports in the same week is stupid.
1: The World Cup is coming up in 10 days, and that's going to...
0: My conspiracy theory senses are going off. That's how they're going to get some kind of disease in here.
2: Ooh.
1: I agree.
2: Stay back.
1: Ebola.
0: Yep. Put the World Cup on an island and everybody go there like Alcatraz or something.
1: Put it in a cup. Make a big cup.
0: It looks like Nashville, NASCAR Cup Racing. Denny Hamlin took the checkered flag. Christopher Bell, Chase Briscoe, Ricky Stenhouse Jr., and Stan Van Ginsburg. Ginsburg-Bergen. Round out your top five. Never heard of them. There's your sports.
2: I got one more thing I'd like to add to sports. This is for you, Finster. EJ Tackett has qualified as the number one seed for the 2026 AMF PBA World Championship Bowling.
0: Oh.
2: Scheduled to take place on Saturday, June 13th at the Thunder Bowl Lanes.
1: Denny. That's another name that bothers me.
2: What, Denny?
1: For a grown man, Denny.
2: Really?
0: Anything that ends with the Y. If you're Tommy, it's time to be Tom. If you're Danny, it's time to be Dan.
1: You gonna tell Lenny Kravitz that?
0: Yeah, Leonard.
1: Leonard Kravitz.
0: Listen, Lenny can do whatever he wants. When you're as cool as Lenny, do you.
2: When you were married to Lisa Bonet, you get to do whatever you want.
1: All right, let's hit a quick break. There's a million things to talk. Million things to talk about from the weekend. It's National Say Something Nice Day.
0: Ew.
2: Nailed it.
1: And it's also National Go Barefoot Day.
0: Ew. And National Olive Day. Two of the things that I hate most.
2: I cannot stand
0: olives. And olives.
2: Yeah.
1: And it's National Game Show Day. We're going to play Lyric News at some point this morning.
2: All right.
1: We have Platte River Inn gift certificates for that. And we're going to open up the ultimate Miller Lite ticket window. Mm. And we'll give you your choice of concert tickets, and we'll put you in the running for... ticket front row tickets to Bret Michaels. And those tickets are being brought to you by LaHaye's in Sheboygan.
0: Yeah.
1: As well as the Bucksnort Saloon in Mesick.
0: I wonder if Bret Michaels pulling out of this UFC Freedom 250 helps ticket sales or hurts ticket sales.
1: Wouldn't be the first time he pulled out.
0: Yeah, it would.
1: They might cancel the whole damn show.
2: The whole 250
1: yeah,
2: show?
1: Yeah, the 250 concert.
0: Oh, good. Just I the thought you meant Interlochen. Just I'm like, that's this month.
1: Just the concert portion. He's like, maybe we'll cancel the concert and have a MAGA rally. Sounds fun.
0: Vanilla Ice is still going to perform.
1: Oh, yeah?
2: It'll be a solo show.
0: Yeah.
1: What's it going to be, 6 minutes long? Ice Ice Baby dance remix.
2: Yeah. Make it last.
0: You forgot about Ninja Rap and the Addams Family.
2: The Addams Family?
0: Yeah.

0: I think he did the Addams Family.
1: We're going to have to pull that up.
2: Wednesday?
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0: It is KLT, the rock station. There you go. That's the wonderful Jelly Roll right here at 634 with Omelette and Finster. Finster's back, and we have Mickey DeRocher on the crew. It looks like the boss is going to have to get out his checkbook.
1: Uh-oh.
0: Because we got some entries for mentioning our station at graduation.
2: Some.
0: Offering $250.
1: Yes.
0: To graduates that name us, you know, say or mention our station at graduation. And a lot of graduations over the weekend, and we already got a lot of entries. Let's talk about the weather first, though.
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0: All right, we do have some rain in the forecast, but it's not going to be for the next few days. Today's sunny and 78. Ballbusters tonight. Ballbusters are playing the TC Misfits, and it should be fantastic weather. Sunny and 78. Tonight, clear, low 48. Tomorrow for Tuesday, sunny and 75. And Wednesday is going to be the warmest day of the week, sunny and 80.
1: Oh, yes.
0: Ooh, it says partly sunny on Thursday, 82. Okay, so maybe that's the warmest day. And then a chance of rain showers on Thursday night into Friday, lasting Friday night and Saturday. It seems that Sunday may be the pick of the weekend, next weekend, sunny and 82. But the temperatures are staying warm.

0: warm. It's just we're going to get some rain, and it's well-needed rain.
1: Yeah, I like to have a little rainy day on a weekend.
0: Okay. I like to have a rainy day. I love a rainy night.
1: I love a rainy night. I love any night.
0: Let's play some of these audio pieces of graduates that may have mentioned our station at graduation. Got some entries here, and we're going to give $250 if they have to say Omelet and Finster on KLT, the rock station. We send them $250. Here's the first entry. This is Kira
2: Malay.
0: How would you say that name is, Mickey?
1: I would say Kiera.
0: Kiera.
2: Kiera. Wolverine from Wolverine.
0: Wolverine High School. Here we go.
3: And honestly, if we survive high school and the uncut, we can probably survive anything. Also, a quick shout out to Omelet and Finster on the KLT The Rock station, because apparently mentioning them in the speech might make me $250
2: quicker. Woo! $250.
0: I didn't catch the call letters that well.
1: I heard it. You know, you got to think of how the kids speak these days.
2: What? They don't say letters right anymore?
0: They don't say KLT?
2: Go ahead. Cause
3: also, a quick shout out to Omelet and Finster on the KLT The Rock station. Because apparently, mentioning them in the speech makes
0: DAT, that's what I heard.
1: I heard KLT.
0: Okay, good. She gets paid.
1: She's not going to school for broadcasting.
0: Right. The kids are nervous.
1: Right.
0: All right, this is Hannah from Elk Rapids. Hannah from Elk Rapids. Let's see what she said.
4: I could even go as far back as childhood memories. All the early morning car rides with my dad listening to Omelet and Finster on KLT The Rock station, or mentions of glow-in-the-dark dodgeball, which was the highlight of my entire elementary school experience.
0: Wow.
1: I love the way that was just kind of blended in.
2: Yeah, but she missed an opportunity to get a laugh. I mean, she did it brilliant, and it was the best audio.
1: Right.
0: It was the best audio. But it was very good.
2: There was no pop
0: from the audience.
2: I'll save my critiques for the end.
1: Okay.
0: All right. Here is Haley Shelton with Maya Wasabel High School.
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0: Boy.
1: She was laughing.
0: People are sleeping out there.
2: Yeah.
0: How about Easton Hunt of Hillman? Let's check out what Easton said on the podium over the weekend.
6: And with all that being said, I'll end off with shout out to Omelet and Finster on KLT The Rock.
0: There we go. Getting a little love in Hillman. Love it. Okay, now.
2: I couldn't tell what this kid's name was. It sounds like he says Crew Peg. And that's what I wrote until I get an email back from whoever sent the audio.
0: Here's another mention our station at graduation from the weekend.
7: Hi, my name is Crew Peg. So before I start, I'd like to shout out Omelet and Finister at KLT The Rock Station. As they've sponsored me. I expect hard cash and no checks.
2: Finisher.
0: Wow. What school was that?
2: I don't know. I don't know.
1: I really want to start calling you the Finisher.
0: Yeah.
2: There's only one way you get to call me that.
0: All right, here's Alyssa. How do you say her last name?
2: Smigelski.
0: Of Posen. She mentioned us in Posen from the podium over the weekend. Here we go.
8: We may come from a small town, but we are not limited by its size. I'd like to give one last special thank you to Omelet and Finster on KLT The Rock Station for supporting the graduating class of 2026. Thank you.
0: Yeah. Nice. All right. So there was six.
2: Yeah.
0: So that's $1,500.
1: Hey.
0: KLT Math.
2: By the way, if you are going to send me audio, please tell me when you send a 13-minute clip what minute and second the mention is. This morning, I listened to 30 minutes of frickin' acceptance speech or acceptance speeches?
0: Yeah.
2: Graduation
1: speech?
2: Yeah. 1

0: person sent an hour and 45 minute
1: good
0: link.
1: Good Lord.
0: They gave me the exact timestamp, okay. And it was, I applaud that one person.
1: Beautiful, beautiful.
0: But that's pretty good. I'm going to give these kids a B+. I mean, one girl didn't say WKLT clearly, and one kid called me Finisher.
2: God, I love Finisher.
1: We will be sending
0: that's what
1: out
0: she
1: these,
0: said.
1: We'll be sending out these checks immediately. And thank you for mentioning our station at graduation.
0: Yeah.
1: All right. Celebrity Sleaze is coming up. We have a million stories from the weekend. I attended a house party. Mickey went to has something in her car that she wants us to try.
0: Yes. I got into a drag race with a cop.
1: Drag race with a cop? My God.
2: There were things going on.
1: Lots going on. Lots of stories to tell. It's Monday morning.
0: Right. And don't forget, when I left you Friday, I had to do this show, drive out to Onaway, do
1: that's
0: that
1: right.
0: gig,
2: oh, yes.
0: come back, do Metal Nation until midnight.
2: And then go eat a lot of Popeye's chicken.
0: Well, no, then I got up at 6 the next morning and played golf in Northport. It was I feel like I've been gone for a month.
2: Right.
1: What's coming up in Celebrity Sleaze?
0: Lots of death.
2: Ooh.
0: And a list of celebrities that have actually saved people's life, plus find out how much time the guy got that plotted the terrorist threat on Taylor Swift.
1: We will be right back at 6:42 on a Monday, KLT. If you want to get in touch with us, we'd love to have you. 231-941-9558. That's our phone number. We'd love to hear from you. And you could call or text on that same phone number. And later, you're going to need that phone number to call in when we open up the ultimate Miller Lite ticket window. And we're also going to play Lyric News. A lot going on this beautiful morning in northern Michigan. We'll be right back.
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0: love that one by the Black Crowes. It's KLT, the rock station, Omelette and Finster back together. Finster's back, and we've got Mickey DeRocher on the crew today.
1: Hey-o.
0: Mary Dew's going to be filling in for Terry Ray for a few days. And tonight is the KLT Ballbusters. It's going to be a long day. I've got a lot of appointments today. And then the Ballbusters tonight, 6 o'clock at Interlochen at the Field of Dreams. We're playing the TC Misfits. And if you want to see some comedy softball, you'll certainly find it in Interlochen tonight. We're going to drive through all that construction zone, but it's going to be fun to hit the field. And the weather's going to be fantastic. So come on out and spend some time outside in a park.
1: Yes.
0: And watch some fun softball.
1: Hear the crack of the bat.
0: We try to make it entertaining for the people and for ourselves.
2: 1 hour, get the hell out of there.
0: And then Bradley's Pub and Grill
1: yes.
0: is our sponsored at the Interlochen Golf Course.
1: They have really good food.
0: They do.
1: Yeah.
2: They have a bacon-wrapped shrimp.
1: Ooh, that's your one. They like

0: I get this bowl with like quinoa.
1: Fruit, meat, vegetables for the whole month of June.
2: Quinoa is pasta, right?
0: It's kind of like rice pasta, starchy thing. I don't know. Yeah.
2: Let's do some sleaze for the people.
3: It's time for Celebrity Sleaze.
1: 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Just call the Al Cox Chicken Hotline and make it an Al Cox meal today, Mackinac Avenue in Sheboygan. Well, a man was sentenced to 15 years in prison for plotting a 2024 terror attack on Taylor Swift in Vienna. He addressed the court briefly right before being sentenced and said, "I would just like to say that I'm sorry." 15 years.
0: That was his big announcement. "I'd just like to say I'm sorry."
1: Didn't even do anything. Just planned it. All right. There is a list out there of celebrities who have saved real people's lives in real life. Steve Buscemi, he was a firefighter in New York in the 80s. And after 9/11, he returned to help and rescue survivors, digging them out of the rubble.
0: No kidding. After he was already famous.
1: Yeah. 9/11.
0: Yeah.
1: Yeah. He was all wicked famous.
2: Bernie Rubble was there.
1: Tom Cruise, during the filming of Cocktail, saw Elizabeth's shoe darting towards the helicopter's tail rotor. And he tackled her to the ground before she was sliced into a million pieces.
0: Whoa. Oh,
2: that would have been tragic.
1: I love Elizabeth's shoe.
0: You love She's a million pieces of Elizabeth's shoe?
1: She is.
2: Leaving Las Vegas?
1: In pieces.
2: Adventures of a Babysitter or something like that?
0: Yeah, she's sexy.
1: It's Karate Kid.
2: Oh, yeah, that's right. When she was a kid. Back. I don't recognize that.
1: Clint Eastwood performed the Heimlich maneuver on a golf tournament course. And Clint was 83.
0: Whoa.
1: And Arnold Schwarzenegger in 2004, while in Maui, saw a man struggling in the ocean, swam out 400 yards, grabbed the guy, and brought him to safety.
0: Way to go. I don't think I would want the Heimlich by Arnold Schwarzenegger. I feel like he would just bust me in half. So I'm glad he was the swim saver.
4: "Get out of the water, you idiot."
1: Vanilla Ice defended his decision to perform in the Freedom 250 celebration despite backlash and artist dropouts, saying politics do not influence his music career. He said he'd play for Putin or Iran if they asked, emphasizing he performs for fans, not political causes.
0: There you go.
2: So why did he drop out?
1: He didn't.
2: Oh, Brett Michaels. I thought you were
1: talking about
2: Brett.
1: I've got more on that coming up.
2: Okay, good.
1: Ace Frehley's 1975 Les Paul, the most famous one, the one that shot the smoke, sold for $512,000. They sold a bunch of Ace's stuff. The Super Bowl 33 stage played Gibson. $57,000. A Kiss Destroyer costume, $51,000. Also, Eddie Van Halen stage played and signed striped guitar from his last performance with Sammy Hagar in Van Halen, $115,000. All right, Brett Michaels is certainly one of the more openly political performers, and his patriotism has limits. He just said it was announced he was one of the performers at the Great American State Fair on the National Mall in Washington, D.C. And he's pulled out of the scheduled performance on July 3rd in front of the White House. He posted a very long statement. But he says, "Hey, for the regarding my safety of my fans, band, crew, family, and myself, there have been threats. Bada boom, bada bing, he's not going." Other artists that have canceled: the Commodores, Martina McBride, Young MC, and Morris Day and the Time.
0: Whoa, I didn't know they were still going.
1: I didn't know they had any time left.
0: Right.
2: Oh,
1: tonight, Jimmy Fallon has teamed

0: Tina Fey, Jimmy Kimmel has Olivia Wilde, and Seth Meyers has Brett Goldstein. I don't even know who that
1: he's
0: is.
1: He's from
0: Office Romance.
1: He's also from, I'm sorry, I'm thinking of it, Ted. It's on
0: Ted
1: Apple
0: Lasso.
1: Yes, Ted Lasso.
0: Celebrity birthdays. Tom Holland is 30. Amy Schumer is 45. Alana.

0: is 79. Morgan Freeman is 89. And Andy Griffith and Marilyn Monroe would have been 100 today.
1: That was a really good impression of Morgan Freeman.
0: Thank you.
1: Impressed.
2: Hello, I'm Morgan Freeman.
1: The two of you could really take it on.
2: My voice is struggling. I would have done a better job for you, Mickey.
0: That's sleaze for June 1st.
2: Do you think that Bret Michaels really received threats?
0: Because I think the event received threats that he felt were credible enough to not want to put him or his crew in jeopardy.
1: So it wasn't to him personally. It was just,
0: No.
2: Playing at the White House, they don't have ample security.
1: It seems like, of all places.
2: Yeah, on the 3rd of July at this big... anyway.
1: I like it. If you got, some strong beliefs, stand up for yourself.
0: But I...
2: Play for America.
0: Why did you agree in the first place?
2: Right.
0: Why did you agree in the first place? You know it's controversial. There's a UFC event on the front yard of the White House.
1: Is it possible that just his agents are signing him up for stuff and then being like,
0: no.
1: Bro, here's your docket.
0: No. Bret Michaels is definitely running things.
2: Hands on.
1: I like that.
2: Yeah.
0: Well, you'll get your chance. Is he your free pass?
2: Interlocking.
0: Who's your free pass? Your husband's free pass is Alanis Morissette.
1: I'm going to tell you, but don't make fun of me.
0: Oh, it's not you that we'll be making fun of.
1: Justin Timberlake.
0: Wow, he's bringing sexy back.
1: He'll bring it all the way back. But let me tell you something about hall passes. It's not as fun for a girl. Like a one.
0: Because you could get them?
1: Well, like, yeah. Like a one-night stand, I don't know. It's not as fun for a girl. So I wouldn't.
0: Says you. You don't think there's women that listening right now that are like, I love one-night stands.
2: They're probably doing the walk of shame right now.
0: Yeah. Underwear in their pocket.
1: Shoes in their purse.
0: Yeah.
2: Walking barefoot to their car.
1: I'm not saying.
0: And their dignity left somewhere on the dance floor over the weekend.
2: Yeah.
1: I'm not saying there's anything wrong with it. I'm just saying that I wouldn't want to waste my hall pass for that because it'd be like.
0: Well, what are you going to marry Justin Timberlake?
1: No, but I need a couple go rounds, you know?
0: You don't.
2: Oh. Love me two times.
0: Wow.
2: Yeah.
0: You need a Justin Timberlake weekend?
2: Let's hit a quick break. I went to a house party over the weekend. I like to tell you about a good old fashioned house party with people I did not know. And I'll tell you about it in a couple of minutes. It's 7:04. Finster drag raced a cop, and Mickey's.
1: I got something in my car.
2: Mickey's got something in his car. Her car. She left us to try
0: in his car. Mickey, there you go.
2: We'll be right back. It's KLT 7:04. Welcome in 7 o'clockers. It's going to be a beautiful day today. Gorgeous in the upper to mid 70s and sunny.
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0: It is KLT, the rock station. There's the Who. It's pretty demanding of, love. When I said I love you, you say you better? How about Let It Go? And if it comes back, it was meant to be. She ain't coming back.
1: Not in that rock and roll song.
0: All right. Good morning. It's Omelette and Finster. Finster's back. Mickey DeRocher is here. I went to an old-fashioned house party with a live band, and I'll tell you about it in just a second. But first, weather.
1: 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From stained glass art supplies, workshops, and classes, Suncatchers has everything you need to express your artistic side in glass. Follow them on Facebook, or for their latest class and workshop, let me see the rest of that.
0: Okay.
1: Facebook for their latest class and workshop. Oh, schedules.
0: Very good. Thank you, Mickey. Thank you, Suncatchers of Alpena. The weather's pretty simple. Sunny and 78 today. Some people will be in the mid to low 70s, but that's the high. Tonight, clear, low 48. Tomorrow, sunny and 75. Wednesday, sunny and 80. Partly sunny on Thursday with a high of 82. And then it looks like we've got rain showers Thursday night, Friday night, Saturday, and then clearing out for Sunday. But highs in the around 80 this coming weekend. So we are full on summertime. It's June 1st. Hopefully you started the day with rabbit, rabbit, rabbit. If you do, if it's the first words you utter of the day and you must say it aloud, you'll have a good month. Superstition. But today's that day. If you haven't said anything yet, you could potentially have a great month if you say rabbit, rabbit, rabbit. But I've been saying it the last few months, and they've sucked. Ugh. But maybe they would have been worse, right?
1: That's true.
0: I went to an old school party. I got invited by a friend of mine. Her name is Kelly, and Kelly knows this group of people that are so fun. And this house party, I guess, is a regular occurrence, or these people have regular parties. And it is in a gorgeous house secluded in the hills of East Bay.
1: Ooh.
0: And it overlooks East Bay from afar. It's absolutely gorgeous, this house with a wall of windows looking over East Bay.
1: And they have a party. Nothing got wrecked.
0: This guy, I want to shout out.

0: Troy and Lena. Elena's, it was her 50th birthday party, and Troy is in two bands, Aces and Eights and Midnight Blue, and they are awesome. And they played outside, and the cops came.
1: What?
0: Well, I mean, as secluded as they are, the neighbors complained,
1: Oh, yeah.
0: and it's Friday night, and I think the cops got there at 8:30, and I was there at like 7:00. And then, so an hour and a half in, the cops come. So it's like an
1: What?
0: old-fashioned party.
1: 8:30? That's
0: But
1: nothing.
0: the thing is, the cops, they were very cool. And they said, just so you know, the ordinance is 10 o'clock for live music. So just know 10 o'clock, you got to shut it down.
2: That's
0: And that was
2: fair.
0: pretty reasonable. I mean,
1: Yeah.
0: they were playing since 6. And, but it was like, it
1: Somebody
0: wouldn't
1: called
0: be
1: the
0: complete
1: cops.
0: unless the cops come.
1: Right, that is an old fashioned.
0: But
1: Did everyone want to scatter when the cops came knocking? Did you start to jump
0: yeah, we
1: the
0: ran through the woods.
1: deck?
2: Did you hook up with anybody?
0: I hooked up with everybody there.
1: Whoa, that's kind of
0: Oh, I know what
1: high.
0: he means. No. But I didn't I walked into a situation where I didn't know anybody.
1: Yeah.
0: And it's like that anticipation when you arrive at a party and it's like, I don't know how this is gonna go.
1: Right.
0: I hope they accept me and it's okay that I'm a stranger that is being brought by one of their friends. But I guess she cleared it ahead of time. But there's only like 30 people there.
1: Yeah.
0: And that's a perfect size for getting to know everybody throughout the night.
1: Right. Was it all like people in their 50s, as far as you could
0: Yeah,
1: tell?
0: it was 50s and 60s, I would say.
1: Yeah. Oh, that's so fun. No, was there any part of you that was nervous that you weren't going to like them? That you were like, oh, I don't know if I'm going to want to hang out with these people.
2: You just did.
0: I had my vehicle,
1: Oh, yeah. Okay.
0: but I wanted to stay even later than I stayed.
1: They're
0: I
1: like,
0: stayed till
1: time to
0: 1 o'clock in the morning.
2: What?
1: Dang.
0: 1 o'clock in the morning. And it was, I mean, the conversation, I was losing my voice on Friday here on the air.
1: Yeah.
0: And then I went to the, then I rested all day. And then I went to the party and I talked to my butt off. I mean, maybe too much.
1: Oh, I hate that when you leave a party and you're
0: Right. I'm
1: like,
0: like,
1: what
0: did I,
1: did I say too much?
0: maybe I
1: Was
0: was
1: I too much?
0: overcompensating, but no, everybody was great conversationalists. They were so friendly. There was great food there. The bands were great. And I want to thank them for just making me feel. Now I'm being invited to the next
1: I was
0: one.
1: going to say, are you down for the next
0: The
1: one? It
0: next
1: seems like
0: one's in
1: this happens often.
0: Higgins Lake at another place, another beautiful place with live music and the whole thing. But it did feel like a teenager, like the band is outside playing in front of the garage.
1: Yeah, drinking with your solo cup.
0: There was some solo cups there. But I wasn't heavy and heavy boozing. I had my vehicle and,
1: Yeah, it is
0: but it
1: tough
0: was
1: with a new
0: just,
1: crowd,
0: it
1: too.
0: was just social. It
1: Yeah.
0: was great. Everybody's friendly. There's good looking people there and on the bay watching the water and the
1: And
0: band is
1: beautiful
0: playing.
1: weather.
0: It was great. It's
1: Yeah.
0: just what I needed because normally I would just stay home
1: Yeah.
0: by myself.
1: There's no fun in that.
0: No,
1: No.
0: there's a whole world out there and I'm discovering this.
1: Good for you.
0: Hey, coming up, and thanks again to Troy and Lana, and happy birthday to Lana and the bands Aces and Eights and Midnight Blue. The guy, Aces and Eights, the drummer and also the homeowner, sings and plays the drums.
1: Oh.
0: And I'm always impressed by that because I don't know how
1: Yeah,
0: people
1: how you
0: do
1: can
0: that.
1: keep your breath.
0: And I asked him, I'm like, how'd you learn? He's just like, just practice. I mean, I'm like, okay, but not a lot of people can do that even after practicing. But it was great. It was great. An old-fashioned party.
1: Did they let you get up there and sing?
0: I'm sure I could have, but I didn't want to be that guy. This is my first time at this party
1: Yeah.
0: with these people. I didn't want to do too much. But anyway, and I also in certain situations I made like racy comments and sometimes it fell flat.
1: Oh, I hate that.
2: Example?
0: I can't say that on the air. It
2: You
0: was
2: can't
0: very
2: allude.
0: X rated. Some people are talking about a dollhouse that is so big that adults could hang out in there. Mm-hmm. I'm like, do you ever, huh? And

0: it, and they're like, no, what's wrong with you?
1: He's a freak.
0: But I guess a dollhouse that's like big as this room,
1: yeah,
0: and you could go in there, but it's for kids, but you could, like, there's a miniature bed in there. There's a miniature thing. Like, picture Elf when he goes to the North Pole and yes. Bob Newhart's in there, and everything's like small sized.
1: Right.
0: And Will Ferrell is big.
1: Was there that one was of these at the party?
0: That was, no, it was being described to me. And I was like, and it's in the middle of somebody's yard, so yeah. I was like, a little uh-huh in the dollhouse. They're like, no, man. Dude, what's wrong with you?
1: That was a brave choice.
0: Who brought this guy?
2: Kelly.
0: Right. Shout out to Kelly. Thank you for bringing me to that awesome party. It really brightened up my life for a couple hours. Then I was back to misery.
1: Oh.
0: No, I'm kidding. Finster went drag raced a cop. Like, drag raced in a car?
3: Drag raced a cop, bro.
0: Okay.
1: On the highway? On the way to Ohio?
3: Maybe.
0: Let me tell you about DraftKings Casino really quick. 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It is 7:24. We're going to do news and sports and find out about Finster's drag racing, and also Nikki's got a bunch of things, including something she wants to try that's in her car. We will be right back at 7:24. 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We have the ultimate Miller Lite ticket window, give you your chance to choose which concert you want to go to out of a bunch of choices, and then you'll automatically be in the running for Brett Michaels' front row tickets. The ultimate Miller Lite ticket window will open at some point this morning. And we'll be right back. It's KLT. Good morning.
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0: It is KLT, the rock station. There's Def Leppard at 7:34. It's Omelette and Finster. Mickey DeRocher is here. We're going to get a KLT news update from Courtney in the Can. And just a moment.
1: Quick, on my way to Detroit Wednesday. Guess what I did?
0: Stopped and got chicken at the...
1: you are so close.
0: Frankenmuth?
1: No. I stopped and got pizza at Two Sons.
0: Ooh, oh, in Grand Rapids?
1: Yes!
0: Wow. Nice.
1: Yes, bro. Right, I mean, right across the street from...
0: Van Andel?
1: Yeah.
0: And the Aquashore Amphitheater?
1: You can see both of them.
2: That's a great spot.
1: You can see both of them. And there's a lot of big news coming out of there. He got another spot and now owns a bar.
2: Wow. What a mover and shaker.
1: Yeah. The bar hasn't, I mean, it's still empty. I saw, I had a couple of hours to kill.
2: Yeah.
1: And I stopped at Two Sons and Steve took me for a big tour of Grand Rapids. It was great.
0: And nice.
2: Did you mac on some pizza?
1: Yeah, of course. It's just as good there as it is here in Traverse City.
0: The Two Sons Pizza here on 8th Street at the Old Family Video is now open 7 days a week.
1: Good.
0: For the summer.
1: But
0: they were open Thursday through Sunday. But during the week, they're open till 9, and on the weekends, they're open till 10.
2: So smart.
1: Yeah, it was fun. It was great. I was ready to stretch my legs at that point.
2: Right.
1: And it was perfect. Got a couple of slices.
2: Got the tour.
1: Boom.
0: Is it a bigger shop?
1: It is the biggest spot you could imagine.
0: Wow.
1: It's a huge arcade.
0: You could eat in there?
1: 100 people can eat in there.
0: Wow.
1: It's massive.
0: And the third place he's got, because he has

0: two sons, and it's two sons pizza. But now they had a daughter.
1: Oh.
0: So she's going to be named, they're naming the place after the daughter.
2: Sisters,
0: like,
2: or something.
0: Something like.
1: Oh, I love that.
0: Sister, whatever.
3: But
0: that's cool.
3: He's got a lot going on down there.
1: I mean,
3: the place is incredible.
1: And it's going to be packed when there's concerts. I mean, when I've been to Van Andel for a concert and try to grab a bite before, those places get jammed.
0: I can't imagine
1: how busy
0: it will be.
3: Everything is right there. Yeah. Everything is across the street from him. He's going to kill it.
1: At Two Sons, you said they also have a bar?
3: It's going to be a full sports bar.
1: Nice.
3: I don't know if I'm talking out of school, but what do we care? It's Traverse City. He's in Grand Rapids.
1: Right, right.
0: Hey, tonight the Ballbusters play at 7 o'clock. It's going to be a beautiful day in northern Michigan, sunny and 78. 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But thank you to Bradley's Pub and Grill at the Interlochen Golf Course. 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
3: 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Keep
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4: Now your Northern Michigan news update. Good morning, I'm Courtney Raymer. Millions of dollars in grant money will help improve boating across the state. Now the funding is made possible through the DNR Parks and Rec Division's Waterways Grant and Aid Program. Sites in Benzie, Emmett, Mackinac, and Marquette counties all approved for projects that include, the DNR says, marina dredging and engineering study and various site improvements. More than $4 million approved, and with matching funds, the DNR says the full investment will be $6.5 million. Today marks the start of the annual Smart Commute Week in Traverse City. The week is filled with events to help promote biking, walking, taking the bus, and carpooling. Organizers with TART Trails say smart commuters, you can enjoy free breakfast at locations around town through Friday. This morning's free breakfast will be held at North Peak on West Front. Breakfast is served from 7 till 9. Free breakfast on Tuesday will be at Bubba's on East Front Street. Northern Michigan is home to a lot of wineries. You know this, but Michigan is also home to many distilleries. Iron Fish Distillery will celebrate 10 years this Labor Day. Troy Anderson with Iron Fish says they are releasing Mad Angler Bourbon Batch number 7 and more to celebrate.
5: To celebrate our 10th anniversary, we're looking forward to a great summer at the farm. We have distillery tours. 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Father's Day is always a busy time at the distillery, so lots of fun stuff happening at Iron Fish.
4: Now, Iron Fish is located in Thompsonville, southwest of TC. Anderson says they have a full tasting room, live music, and more. And yes, he is expecting a busy summer. Lilac Festival returning to Mackinac Island later this week. Starting this Friday, the 10-day celebration includes the Grand Parade, bike race, tours, and everything lilac themed. 77th annual Mackinac Island Festival runs June 5th through the 14th. That's your news update. I'm Courtney in for Michelle.
0: All right, thank you, Courtney. Let's go to sports.
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3: The Tigers have now lost 21 of their last 25 games after being swept by the White Sox. 4-3 Friday, 7-1 Saturday, and 2-1 yesterday. They are now 22-38 with the worst record in Major League Baseball, tied with Colorado. On Saturday, it was Game 7 of the NBA West Finals, and the Spurs beat the Thunder 111-103. So now it will be the Knicks and the Spurs in the NBA Finals, Game 1, Wednesday night. On the ice, it was the Hurricanes over the Canadiens 6-1. So they will now play the Golden Knights for a battle of the Stanley Cup. Series begins tomorrow night in Carolina, 8 p.m. NASCAR Cup racing, it was Denny Hamlin taking the checkered flag in Nashville. Christopher Bell, Chase Briscoe, Ricky Stenhouse Jr., and

0: Shane Van Gisbergen round out your top five. Next week, they're here in Michigan at MIS. There's your sports.
1: All right, very good. Thank you, Finster. It's 7:41. Finster had a bidet explosion or something. Something with your bidet. Would you say it was a disaster?
0: A bidet disaster.
2: That sounds messy.
1: That sounds messy and smelly. So we've got that to look forward to. And also, Finster drag raced a cop.
0: Also did. Went on tour with a rock band. Went kayaking down dangerous waters. Saw the most disturbing warning sign of my 57-year life.
1: Wow. Ooh. Sounds like a action-packed week that you went on. A rock and roll road trip.
0: Four cities, four shows, 4 days.
2: Yes, four buckets of chicken.
0: Four different McDonald's.
1: And we'll also open up the ultimate Miller Lite ticket window, giving you your choice of concert tickets and also qualifying you for front row Bret Michaels tickets. You win the tickets that you choose, and then you're also in the running for front row Bret Michaels tickets, who's playing Interlochen. He's not backing out of Interlochen, but he did back out of Washington, D.C., 250. The front row Bret Michaels tickets are being brought to you by La Hayes of Sheboygan.
0: Yeah.
1: And also the Bucksnort Saloon in Meesick. So thank you for helping us get those front row Bret Michaels tickets. And we'll be right back. It's KLT with Omelette and Finster and Mickey DeRocher. We will be right back.
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That's Free with Paul Rogers on vocals. It's Omelette and Finster. It's 7:51. Mickey DeRocher.

0: Who's on the crew today? Mary Dew's going to be filling in for Terry Ray for the next three or so mornings.
1: He said 3 years.
0: Three or so days. And she'll be up after 10 o'clock. She hosted Metal Nation this past Friday for Finster. But Finster's back from his vacation, in which he went to... And by the way, do you guys... is anybody feeling allergies right now? Like with the pollen? I'm not sure if it's affecting my voice, because I went radio silent Saturday and Sunday. Like, or I did not talk, and that usually brings my voice back, but it's not that improved. And my eyes are irritated, like they're watery and red.
1: Oh, I feel so bad. I don't have those types of allergies. I feel really bad for people who do. I think I can just sit there and be like, bring it on.
2: I think my local honey intake has helped this year.
1: Oh.
0: No kidding.
2: Because I do suffer from local allergies, but it's not as bad. I haven't noticed it really yet.
0: I think it might be ragweed, I want to say, but I'm not sure.
2: You got to go to Lehaye's, get some good stuff.
1: Be smoking that ragweed.
0: Yeah, Finster went on a rock and roll road trip, went on a tour with a band, four cities and four nights, Angel and Stars.
2: Yes, so much fun. And I was the only one that likes the safety meetings.
1: Oh,
2: I thought I was going to be a hero, right? Because these guys have driven and flown from different parts of the United States to meet up in Michigan.
1: Right.
2: And I drove and I went fully loaded, right? I had 30 pre-rolls ready to go.
1: And they don't partake?
2: Not one person in the band or associated with the band.
1: What kind of rock and roll?
2: They're all old. Everybody's old. So... I met my friend is now the lead singer for Stars. He's the youngest guy in the band at 63 years old. Everybody else is in their 70s. And I picked him up in Detroit. And then the first show was Detroit, went Thursday night.
0: What venue?
2: The Token Lounge.
0: Yeah.
2: And, you know, I was... very interested in all the things. They had some awesome t-shirts there, and I was talking to the club owner, and as soon as I mentioned I was from Traverse City, he goes, do you know Kenny Olson?
1: Oh.
2: I'm like, do I know Kenny Olson?
1: Yeah,
2: he owes me $10. No. And so we started talking about Kenny, had a great time. And Wednesday I was pissed because, or Thursday, I was 10 minutes from the Ford Museum where Kennedy's limo is, and I want to see that limo so bad.
1: Right.
2: No time.
1: Oh.
2: No time. Then, boom, we got to Cleveland the next morning, right? We get up, 10 o'clock, get in the truck, drive to Cleveland, 2.5, almost 3 hours
0: right
2: from where we were staying. 10 minutes. From the Rock and Roll Hall of Fame.
1: Ooh.
2: No time. No time. Dude, all it is checking into hotels, resting for an hour, and then getting in the shower, going to the club, sound check, sit in a room till the end of the night. Break down, load out, go back to the hotel, sleep, get up, check out, get on the road. Next hotel, it was the same thing every city, because load in is at 4 o'clock. So there's no, and then you don't go on until 8.
1: You can't sneak away and go to the museum or the Hall of Fame?
2: I probably could have.
1: Yeah.
2: But the guys in the band couldn't.
0: Did they give you a job?
2: Oh, yeah.
0: What'd you do for the band?
2: I was, my friend's the singer. I was carrying his stuff.
1: Did he have a lot of stuff?
2: No, you know, he had one cabinet that, you know, it's a floor wedge monitor and his microphone. And I was making fun of him because there was an Angel, that's the headlining band. They are a little, you know, hey, we don't like this. We do like this.
1: Oh,
2: and there was
1: green
2: a thing
1: M&Ms.
2: They did not want anybody carrying equipment out in between the bands. And so everybody was stuck at that club.
1: Ugh.
2: Except for me. Because I was like, this is dumb.

0: I loaded right out the door. And so when we were like, hey, we're leaving, they're like, how did you get the stuff out? I was like, I'm a rock and roll ninja, bro. And I go, plus, you guys gotta not work for a drummer. Working for the singer, all I had to carry was a microphone and 5 blouses.
1: Right.
2: Did you, were you in the venue watching the performance?
0: Oh, yeah. Okay. Oh, yeah. Backstage, I had the free run of all the places that we played, and that they played. And it was fun, but again, I wanted to see the Rock and Roll Hall of Fame. I wanted to go to the museum, and I had to remind myself that this wasn't a vacation for my boy. He was there working.
1: Right.
2: But we're going to be back in Cleveland in a couple months.
0: That's the only reason that I wasn't too bummed out. Cleveland is a beautiful city.
2: Yeah?
0: Beautiful city.
1: Really?
2: It's one of these refurbished cities. It used to be like a Rust Belt.
1: Oh, like how Detroit's.
2: But they've taken those old buildings and they converted them to, you know, they gentrified it or whatever they call that.
1: Right.
0: It was beautiful. I loved Cleveland. Columbus?
2: Cleveland, the mistake on the lake, they used to call it.
0: Well, the Huntington Bank Stadium was beautiful.
2: Yeah.
0: Right on Lake Erie.
2: Erie.
0: Yeah.
1: Which city were you offered the crack?
0: Columbus.
1: Oh, boy.
0: Columbus, Ohio. The first hotel we got to, it was booked sight unseen.
1: Yeah.
0: And that is where the crack happened. I mean, I pulled into the parking lot, and they surrounded my truck.
2: Wow.
0: By they, I mean locals.
1: You're right.
2: Yeah.
0: And they were like, what do you need? What do you need? I got 2 for $10. I got 3 for $2. And I was like,
2: 2 for $10.
0: Yeah. Dude, crack rocks are cheap,
2: really?
0: Apparently. But I guess you want to keep going back. I don't know. Yeah, I did not buy any crack, but I was looking at it and I was haggling over prices. I was like, what could I get for $100? And the guy took out his hand. I was like, are you kidding?
1: Oh, my God.
0: And I was
1: scary.
0: Like, yeah. And I was like, look, I got to go to the bank. I'll be right back. And we left and never came back.
1: You didn't stay at the hotel?
0: No,
1: at all.
0: They called the rest of the band.
1: Yeah.
0: And we made a switch of route.
1: Oh, good.
0: Yeah. Because so, that place was, as the kids would call it, hella sus. Right. Right. It was.
1: You had to drive your own vehicle? You weren't on a tour bus or something?
0: No, nobody was. There was no tour bus.
1: Oh, okay.
0: That was the thing. And so that's why I drove. I went and I picked up my boy. Yeah. And, you know, I was like his personal chauffeur.
1: Ah.
0: And, you know, we got. You know how I am. I want to get to where we're going.
1: Yes.
0: Right. We need to be there at this time. Let's go. Let's go. Let's go. Singers. Yeah, we'll get there. Yeah, we'll get there.
1: Everything will be set up.
0: And it was making me crazy. I was like, come on, we're going to be late.
1: But
0: he's like, you don't work for the band, I do. Don't worry about it.
1: You had the wheel. You had the gas pedal.
0: Yeah, but I was there at his disposal.
1: Ah.
0: And it was so much fun.
1: Yeah.
0: But the food I ate McDonald's the first 3 meals.
2: Oh, my God.
1: You must have felt so guilty.
0: Are you kidding? Right now, today, I almost want to jump off a building.
2: No gym.
0: Nothing. Nothing.
1: No,
0: there was no gym. There was no pools.
2: No nutrients.
0: Like, when I tell you, this was the worst hotels that I've ever stayed at in my whole life. One of them, you know, I lost my sense of smell about a year ago. One of them, I swear I could smell cigarettes in.
2: Are they doubling up in the rooms?
0: Yes.
1: You had to share a bed?
0: Not a bed.
1: Oh.
0: I had to share a room.
1: Wow.
0: With my friend, which was no problem.
1: This
0: but
1: is
0: like,
1: the glamorous world.
0: It's the most unglamorous thing ever. It's the I mean, there were stains on the carpet. I was looking for a chalk outline from a dead body.
2: You're playing clubs as the open air.
1: Right, right.
0: Bigger clubs.
2: Okay.
0: Bigger clubs, like the venue.
2: Yeah, like 600 seaters.
0: Yeah, yeah. The king of clubs in Columbus was the greatest room.
2: Oh, yeah.
0: It was such a big spot. Ricky Rocket's going there.
2: Oh,
0: everybody that's coming here is going there.
2: Right, right.
0: I saw all the same Quiet Riot. All of them. All of them are coming through.
2: Nice.

0: Maybe the venue will book stars and
1: I doubt
0: Angel.
1: It.
0: No,
1: I would doubt like, it. I would like to hear how you drag raced a cop and also your bidet
0: disaster.
2: Right,
1: that's well, coming up.
2: Yeah,
1: and also we have lyric news. We have the ultimate Miller Lite ticket window. It's June 1st. I hope you said rabbit when you woke up this morning.

0: Somebody's calling me out. I almost met Finster over Memorial Day weekend, but he didn't show up to the party he was invited to. I was invited to a party?
1: Oh, shoot. Missed opportunities.
0: Memorial Day?
2: You were at Nonaway.
0: Oh.
2: At the Speedway.
0: Yeah.
2: Anyway.
0: Yeah, and then I went we still haven't even... The scariest warning sign I've ever seen in my whole life.
1: I can't wait to hear about it.
0: I will tell you people will know what it is if I just tell you that it was on the... Was it the Manistee or the Manitou?
1: Manistee River.
0: Yeah. Yeah, yeah. What warning sign did I see? Scared the bejesus out of me.
2: All right, we will be right back with that. It's 8:03 on KLT with Hamlet and Finster, and Mickey DeRocher's on the crew today. 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

0: the almighty Van Halen right here on a Monday morning. It's 8:13 with Omelette and Finster. Finster's back from his week off, and we have Mickey DeRocher at least till 9 o'clock, and we're gonna get into some of the stories from Finster's time off. But I wanted to remind people that we have the ultimate Miller Lite ticket window to open at some point this morning. And we also have, and that'll be your choice of concert tickets. And then you'll be in the running for the Bret Michaels front row tickets in addition to the concert that you choose. And the front row Bret Michaels tickets are sponsored by LaHaye's in Sheboygan. And also the Bucks North Saloon in Meesick.
1: It was funny. The guys in the band, Stars, I was trying to tell them how my metal show was sponsored by a dispensary. They were like, what do you mean? I'm like, yeah, one of my two title sponsors is a dispensary. And I'm like, anybody want anything? And I rolled out like 30 pre-rolls. It was great. And nobody wanted anything. Nobody wanted anything. But they're like, so you talk about a dispensary on the radio? I'm like, yeah, every day.
2: They must live in a state where it's not legal.
1: Right, well, they're in their 70s. Like, even to me at 57, the fact that it's all legal is
2: mind-blowing.
1: Mind-blowing.
2: Yes.
1: We went kayaking Saturday, and we launched into the Manistee River. Underneath, the biggest sign that just said marijuana.
2: That's not the scariest sign you saw, though.
1: No. No, but... So I've seen, power lines, a million warning signs.
2: Right. Come on my property, I'll shoot you.
1: Never have I adhered to and been more fearful of a warning sign than the one that said, warning, leeches.
0: Oh, dude. My God. Oh. Well, that's if you go in the water, right?
1: Well, yeah, they don't fly.
0: Right.
2: Yeah. So,
1: but you're in your kayak, bro.
0: Yeah.
2: You could
1: check. And there was a big area of grassy, you could just see the tips of yuck.
0: Yeah.
1: Coming out, and there is a sign. Warning, leeches.
0: Oh. Was it an official sign?
1: Oh, it was official.
0: Wow.
1: I've
0: never seen that.
1: 57. No. Never have I ever.
0: Leeches.
2: And, so solid, straight, do not tip this kayak.
1: I may have been microdosing at the time also. No. And I was very nervous about what may be lurking under the water.
0: Oh, my.
1: Right? To a paranoid state. Like, not that I'm going swimming in these rivers anyway, but right. When I saw the leech sign, any man that has seen the movie Stand By Me,
2: yes.
1: There's only one thing you're worried about, and that's having to pull a leech off your boys.
0: Oh, my goodness. Right?
1: And especially it makes me there. Wonder how many people have gotten out of their kayak right there.
2: Yes.
1: And have been...
2: That warrants the sign.
1: Mauled by leeches. Because it has to be more right. than one for them to put up a sign.
0: Right, right, right. Right. It must have happened a bunch of times.
1: So there's my question to the people that are listening to this radio show right now. What's your leech story? Now,

0: I've had one leech, and it was at the original, well, when I say the original, I mean original to Michigan site of Camp Omelet, the Betsy River Canoe and Campground.
1: Oh, wow.
0: Oh, wow is right. Mm-hmm. I was standing there with Flash. We were knee deep in water, which was about waist deep for Flash. And Flash is our little plumber friend.
2: Okay.
3: Little plumber friend.
0: And he had river shoes on. And he's like, dude, he goes, you got shoes. He goes, you know, there's leeches here. I'm like, leeches? Bah! Leeches. And then I look, and in between my big toe and second toe, there was a leech. And I was working a girl, and I tried to maintain my composure. I hope you understood the key word in that sentence of tried. Right. I screamed so loud and ran across the top of the water.
2: Scream like a little girl running.
0: And then, you know, and then you hear, oh, you can't pull them off. You have to burn them off. And
2: so what did you do?
0: What do you mean? I grabbed it and yanked it with everything I had in a state of panic.
1: I've never been leeched.
0: Never.
1: Never.
0: I get it. I've been leeched once.
2: I had one on my foot once when I was a kid, but I don't remember where it was. It was definitely somewhere here because I grew up here, but I don't remember what lake, but it was super creepy just to have it on you and to pull it off because it's suctioned right on.
0: Yeah, we launched at some logger's landing, logger's lake, logger's launch, logger
2: leech
0: something.
2: Leech launch.
0: But there was the leeches. Leeches. Ooh. I was petrified.
2: Did you check yourself?
0: Of course.
2: Even and though then, you didn't go.
0: And then I, you know, and everybody's so with the ticks. Oh, there's ticks.
2: Right.
0: Check yourself for ticks. I wasn't going to mention this, but I'm going to.
2: Okay.
0: I felt like I had a tick. I was rubbing my head and on the back of my neck. I'm like, oh my God, is this a tick? And I pinched and pulled. And it was not a tick. It was some kind of
1: skin tag.
0: Something. And now it won't stop bleeding. Like, if I just move my head wrong and it hits the collar of my shirt, I could lose blood. But I was so scared. I'm like, I'm pulling whatever this thing is off. It was not a leech.
2: It was part of your body.
0: It was part of me.
1: Oh, my
2: God. It was your nipple.
1: This girl, Ruth, is checking in saying she had a friend that was swimming in the river, and she ended up with a leech on her private part.
0: Wow.
1: Yikes.
2: No
0: That's
2: way.
0: How you find out who your friends are, right?
2: Right. Will you believe this?
0: Right.
1: Tubing down the Platte River, many people had leeches. And said they'll never go there again. Well, come on. I mean, I didn't know leeches were prevalent. I mean, I know
2: you can buy them, like, for fishing bait and stuff, too. Ooh. You can buy leeches. Yeah.
0: What?
2: Yeah. People use it for some kind of fishing bait.
0: See, and that's where I was excited. Because, you know, why do we do anything? So we have something to I do love kayaking.
2: Yeah.
0: But when I saw the leech sign, I'm like, oh. Peace. I go, all it's going to take is one person listening. Because I know somebody has been covered in them. I know somebody has a horrifying leech story. Oh. And that's what I want to hear. 231-941-9558.
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0: Yeah, David Lee Roth, June 13th, Sammy Hagar, June 17th, Bret Michaels, June 25th.
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1: Wow, somebody said that 10 years of going to Torch Lake Sandbar, I've seen one leech in the lake. One. That's not bad. 10 years. I don't even think about it. I didn't even think there was leeches in the water. But now I'm going to be paranoid. The weather is fantastic. Next 3 or 4 days, awesome. And then we've got some rain at the end of the week and into the weekend. Sunny and 78 today. Tonight, clear, low 48. Tomorrow for Tuesday, sunny and 75. Sunny and 80 on Wednesday. And then partly sunny and 82 on Thursday. And then those rain chances overnight.

0: night on Thursday night into Friday, lasting Friday with a high of 80, Saturday chance of rain showers and 81, and nice and sunny on Sunday as it looks right now with a high of 82. We'll be right back, and we're also going to play back some of these mention our station at graduation from the weekend. We got 6 submissions this weekend.
1: That's awesome.
0: And it was a big graduating weekend. So we'll play some of those back for you. It's 8:22 on KLT with Omelet and Finster. Mickey DeRocher's here. 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

0: 7 Mary 3. It's KLT, the Rock Station, 829, Omelet and Finster. Mickey DeRocher is here. We've got her till 9 o'clock.
1: Yeah, you do.
0: We're going to open up the Miller Lite Ultimate Miller Lite ticket window very soon. We'll give you your choice of concert tickets. We have KLT Ballbusters tonight at the Interlochen Field of Dreams. That's at 6 o'clock. Come on out. It's going to be fantastic weather. And you can just sit in the bleachers and check it out. Maybe a little cocktail in a club, in a cup or something.
1: There you go.
0: That's what some people
1: summer
0: do.
1: Summer has arrived.
2: It's actually the 21st.
1: Oh, summer is...
2: Same day as Father's Day this year.
1: The solstice?
2: Yes.
0: Summer-like weather, yeah, that's on the 21st. Let's go to the phones asking for leech stories. Good morning, KLT.
3: Good morning. I have a really good leech story.
0: Okay, yes. Great.
3: So a few years ago, we were tubing down the river, and the bottom of the tube was open.
0: Yeah.
3: And we got out of the river, I noticed that I had a leech on my bathing suit area.
0: Oh, no.
3: And I am absolutely terrified of leeches, and I cried.
2: And how did you do anything to remove the leech?
1: Or is it still there today?
3: No, it's not there today, thank God. Lots of salt and lots of tears.
0: Did you have to burn it off?
2: Salt, she said.
0: Salt, okay.
3: That makes it shrivel up fall off.
2: I mean, without being too graphic, was it on your goods?
3: Yes.
0: Oh, my God. I'm never tubing again.
3: I will never go tubing down a river in a bottomless tube ever again.
2: Oh, wow.
0: Okay.
2: Horrifying. Thank you. Wait, what's your name?
3: Andrea.
2: Okay, Andrea.
1: Thanks, Andrea.
0: Andrea.
3: Thank you.
0: Where did you find the salt? I mean, did somebody have salt on them at the bottom of the river?
2: Or did you just cry on it?
3: I cried a lot, but we live by the river, so luckily my house is right down the road.
0: Oh, my God.
1: Wow. That is horrific.
0: All right. Thank you, Miss. Thank you.
2: Andrea.
0: Oops. 231-941-9558. It is 831.
1: I think it could be, just real quick, I want to say it could be kind of nice to have a leech there. Listen to this. They are prized for their twisting, undulating movement and scent, which entice fish strikes, even when fish are lethargic.
2: So you want fish striking down there?
1: I don't know. I mean, it could spice up the weekend, right?

0: Yeah.
1: You know what joke I'm trying not to make.
2: Well done.
0: Let's play some of the Mention Our Station at Graduation. We played these early in the 6 o'clock hour. I want to give a little replay, get some mileage out of these things.
3: Yeah, we paid for them.
0: Everybody gets $250. We offered it to graduates making a speech at their graduation. And this one comes from Alyssa
3: Smigelski from Posen.
0: Smigelski from Posen. This is her graduation speech. This is a little clip that we have mentioned our station at graduation. They have to say Omelet and Finster on KLT, the rock station. Implement us however you want. Here we go.
4: 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I'd like to give one last special thank you to Omelet and Finster on KLT, the rock station, for supporting the graduating class of 2026. Thank you.
0: Wow, there we go. That was a good one. Sounded good, too. All right, this is from Crew Peg. What high school is this, Finn?
3: I can't find that information. They're giving me one piece. There's a lot of emails going back and forth.
0: Okay.
3: I don't know, but here's this kid.
0: If anybody knows Crew Peg, this is his speech.
5: Hi, my name is Crew Peg. So before I start, I'd like to shout out Omelet and Finister at KLT The Rock Station.
0: Finister.
5: As they've sponsored me. I expect hard cash and no checks.
0: Finisher.
3: Yeah.
0: Omelet and Finisher.
3: It's close.
0: All right.
3: It's not the worst mistake I've heard.
0: This is from Easton Hunt on his graduation over the weekend.
6: And with all that being said, I'll end off with shout out to Omelet and Finisher on KLT The Rock.
0: Woo! Yeah. We got some pop in Hillman.
3: Yeah.
0: All right. This is from Haley Shelton with Mayo Asobel High School graduation.
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0: Nice.
2: That was very clear.
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2: Yes.
3: Thank you, Haley.
0: Okay, this is from Hannah Doctor of Elk Rapids. Go Elks.
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2: Sounds like a great childhood.
3: Yeah. 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
0: And finally, here is Kiera.
3: Malay. Wolverine. Malay. I'm sure I spelt it wrong.
0: Wolverine high school graduation over the weekend.
9: And honestly, high school and the undercover, they can probably survive anything. 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
3: the
9: speech makes me
0: $250.
3: All right, little laugh.
0: It's the call letters were not quite clear. Nikki hears KLT. I hear DAT, but she's gonna get the money.
9: Also, a quick shout out to Omelet and Finster on the KLT The Rock Station.
2: I think, hear KLT.
3: I think she gets $249.
0: Mickey speaks girl. So
2: that's right. I'm fluent, and she said it. KLT.
0: Very good. Thank you to all the graduates, and those are going to keep coming in. June 21st is the last day for submissions. Give them a few weeks, and I think there's still going to be some graduations coming up. I'm not sure. Most of them happen this weekend. And, you know, they may not be able to get it to us right away, so maybe they'll trickle in throughout the week from this past weekend. But there was six right there, and I think we received one before. So that's
3: all of them.
0: The boss has...
3: They're all...
0: Oh, okay.
3: They're all
0: okay.
3: I got five while on vacation, one we played beforehand.
0: So we're...
3: And it looks like Crew graduated from Harbor Light Christian School in Harbor Springs.
0: Okay, very good. Got some Petoskey area mentions going.
2: That's
0: awesome.
2: A great idea. I love that.
0: Congratulations to all the graduates.
3: I just want people to know so nobody else tries to... Because once a school is represented, it's no longer eligible.
2: Oh.
3: So, Mayo Asobel, Hillman, Elk Rapids,
2: Wolverine,
3: Harbor Springs,
0: Posen.
3: And Posen. All done. All right.

0: What is this?
1: Check, check, mic check, 1, 2.
2: The ultimate KLT Miller Lite ticket window is now open.
0: Oh, look at that. Let's take the 22nd caller right now at 231-941-9558. 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We'll be right back. We have news and sports. Courtney in the Can is in for Michelle Perez, and we will be right back on KLT, and we'll put somebody on the air with their choice of concert tickets next.
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0: It is KLT, the rock station, and Led Zeppelin at 844. We have the 22nd caller on the line for the Ultimate Miller Lite ticket window. Let's give her a choice of concert tickets. Good morning, Mary. Where are you calling from?
1: Presque Isle.
0: Ah, Presque Isle. Oh, it's my friend Mary Knudsen.
1: Yes, it is.
0: And Paul Knudsen. They moved over to the East Sunrise side.
1: Yeah.
0: In the Roger City area. Good for you guys. Hey, Mary, I'm going to give you your choice of concert tickets, and you got a choice between Rock the Country, Kid Rock.
1: That's the one I want.
0: Wow. Okay.
1: Yeah, I want that one.
0: Or the Stray Cats, or George Thorogood, or Rod Stewart.
1: Kid Rock.
0: Rock the Country. Okay. You got two-day passes, and that's the biggest ticket. Expensive ticket. I think they're like $170 each, and you've got three tickets, and you'll also be in the running for Bret Michaels tickets.
1: That's cool.
0: So very good, Mary. And the Bret Michaels tickets is brought to you by La Haze of Sheboygan and also the Bucks North Saloon of Meesick. Hold on, Mary. Mary Knudsen, I went to their house when they lived in the Interlochen area and did Guess Who's Coming to Dinner at their place.
1: Yeah, Beulah. Yeah.
0: In Beulah. Hold on there, Mary. Stand by. I'm going to hook you up. Let's play some Kid Rock for Mary Knudsen. Just had the Ultimate Miller Lite ticket window. She was the 22nd caller. Now she's going to a bunch of shows in the running for Bret Michaels front row tickets. It's

0: see the rock station. That's at the Kid Rock station to you. It's 8:51. Yeah, congratulations to Mary Knudsen, who picked up the Rock the Country tickets through the Ultimate Miller Lite ticket window. It's Omelette and Finster. Finster's back from vacation. We have Mickey DeRocher in here for another couple of minutes. And I wanted to, we're going to do a news and sports update in just a moment. Mary Dew is going to be filling in for Terry Ray for the next few days. So you'll hear her.
1: That'd be so fun.
0: And the midday, it'll be fun. Totally fun. And

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1: Me too. Love those guys.
0: Yep. And thank you in advance. So, Mickey, over the weekend, what did you say?
1: Well, here's what I want to tell you about what I have in my car.
2: Yeah.
1: I have something in my car that I think you guys want to try. And here's a hint. We're coming up next month, Tour de France. Okay, there's a first hint. But it only has the same number of wheels as Lance Armstrong has...
3: testicles.
1: Mm-hmm.
3: You have a unicycle in your car.
1: In my car.
0: Do you know how to drive it?
1: I have tried multiple times, and it's in my car because I'm taking it to a garage sale because I can't do it.
3: What
1: no
3: are
1: more.
3: You trying to get for the unicycle?
1: Well, I purchased it on the side of the road for $30. You mean what am I trying to sell it
3: yes.
1: for? Yes. I mean, I'm not trying to sell it to you. I just think if you guys want to try it before I sell it.
3: How do you know I'm not going to make you an offer right now and I'll take it for $20?
1: I'll take it. I'll give it to you for $20.
0: Nice.
1: I would love to see you try that thing.
0: Does it come with gauze? And
1: you better wear a helmet, too.
3: What if
1: I
3: told
1: up.
3: You that I could probably ride that unicycle around the block?
1: Today?
3: Right now.
1: I would love to see it.
0: Yeah, we got to videotape that.
3: It would be a total lie.
1: Okay.
3: I can't ride a unicycle.
1: I want you
3: although, maybe I can ride a unicycle. I just have never tried.
1: That's exactly how I felt when I saw it shining on the side of the road. I made Toby pull over and said, we're buying that thing.
3: Yeah, where are you parked?
1: Just right out in front
3: okay.
1: of the station.
3: Okay, I want to... do I have to
0: Finster
3: do sports?
0: Finster can juggle as well. So unicycle and juggling.
3: I'm
0: going to open up a guitar case and make some money.
1: Really. I would love to see this.
3: Yep.
1: It's yours, baby.
3: Yep.
1: You can have it.
3: Virgin skills.
1: You're going to pop
3: I
1: something
3: I can juggle and ride a unicycle.
0: It's time for a KLT news update with Courtney in the can.
1: News.
2: Courtney on the can? What?
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4: Now your Northern Michigan news update. Good morning. I'm Courtney Raymer. The Tawa City Police Department has temporarily relocated after a broken water line forced officers out of the building. Right now, the police station is operating out of a location on West Lake Street in Tawa City. The water line break has caused extensive damage to the facility. Crews are working to repair and restore the station, but an estimated completion date is not known at this time. The Tawas Police Department is temporarily operating out of 502 West Lake Street until further notice. Alpena City officials have a reminder this morning when it comes to the length of your grass. In the event grass length is more than 8 inches for residential and commercial properties or 12 for industrial properties, city staff will make contact with you by knocking on your door or leaving a door hanger. City officials say grass not cut within 5 days will be cut by the city's contractor, and yes, you will be responsible for the bill. You can find all the information on the city's website. Project Feed the Kids annual spring carnival is coming up fast. In its 5th year, the annual event will be held this Sunday. Tiffany with Project Feed the Kids says this fundraiser is very important for the nonprofit and helps keep the cooler stocked through the summer months.
5: It is one of the biggest fundraisers that we do every single year to provide meals for kids during the summer. So as kids are getting out of school, it is detrimental that we raise money so we keep these kids fed during summer. A lot of families rely on school lunches. So in the summertime, the coolers are always, always busy.
4: First 50 kids get in free. Now kids get a t-shirt, swag bag, and a water bottle. Bring the family for games, a bounce house, a dunk tank, food, an auction, a raffle, and more. 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You can drop off your donation through

0: That morning, Sunday, June 7th, the Spring Carnival is this Sunday. It starts at 4 in the J&S Hamburg parking lot on South Airport in Traverse City. And a dire need after the American Red Cross says they are facing a national drop in blood supply. Here's why.
1: The national blood supply has dropped by several thousand units over just a week. The organization says an alarming drop in scheduled donations, which makes up about 90% of all blood donations, is the reason for the decrease. This comes at a time when the need for blood tends to go up. Summer activities and related injuries, including ATV crashes and sports injuries, tend to drive up the amount of blood being used. AAA says this is also when there is a 30% rise in the number of fatal crashes involving teen drivers, called the 100 Deadliest Days. You can schedule an appointment and see any giveaways the Red Cross is doing by visiting their website.
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0: And mark your calendar. A blood drive will be held next month in Traverse City. Fox Ford at Grand Traverse on 31 on Friday, July 24th. It'll run from 11 to 5 Friday, July 24th. That's a look at your news. I'm Courtney Raymer.
3: Thank you, Courtney. It's time for sports.
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6: Nope, that's not true. We've tried the Pop Rocks and pop, seeing if we would die.
3: Right. That's right.
4: Like you Mikey. Didn't die.
3: Mikey from Life Cereal died that way. That's just a folklore.
4: He likes it. Hey, Mikey.
6: It didn't kill us.
4: No.
6: Even though I gave Omelette twice the suggested dosage.
3: But we'll try again. I got a little Diet Coke left.
6: Oh!
4: Don't do it.
6: Do that right now.
4: Don't do it.
6: Yes. Yes. Take the whole bag.
4: Oh, my God. Don't do it.
6: Yes.
3: I'm not going to do the whole
6: bag.
3: Yeah.
6: Do the whole bag. Come on. Enough of this trying to kill
4: You're
6: yourself slowly. Let's get it done.
3: Too much sugar.
4: He's snorting them.
6: He went from bag to hand to mouth.
4: Now, what do? You pour
6: play,
4: right you in
6: put, open your mouth near the mic. Lower the baseball.
5: Gross.
6: The Tigers have now lost 21 of their last 25 games after being swept by the White Sox 4-3. I was right by that game. I wanted to go so bad, but my guy was like,
4: no time.
6: I gotta rest. I gotta sing. Man, I'm in a band. Yeah, they're the worst in baseball. Saturday, Game 7 of the NBA West Finals. Spurs beat the Thunder. Now they will face off against the Knicks. Game 1 is Wednesday on the ice. The Hurricanes beat the Canadiens, and they will play the Golden Knights in the battle for the Lord Stanley Cup. Series begins tomorrow night, Carolina, 8 p.m. NASCAR Cup Racing, Denny Hamlin took the checkered flag at Nashville, and they will be at MIS this weekend. There's your sports.
3: You want Pop Rocks?
4: Yeah, I'll take a couple of those.
3: Sure.
6: Drink some pop. No, not you, Mickey. I don't want you to die.
3: I thought they were more rocky instead of powdery.
4: Not so poppy.
3: They're powdery.
6: They've been bouncing around for a few hundred miles.
3: Right. All right, let's hit a quick rock block. It's 9 o'clock, 9:01 actually. Welcome in, 9 o'clockers. It's Omelette and Finster. And we'll be right back. It's KLT.
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0: David Bowie, right here on the rock station KLT. Did you know that Stevie Ray Vaughan is the guitarist on that song? It's 9:25 with Omelet and Finster. Let's check weather in just a second, but I'm going to bring somebody on the air that has a pop rock story. Where did you say you're calling from, sir?
1: Stanwood, Michigan.
0: Stanwood, where the heck is that?
1: Over off 20 going east.
0: All right. What's your pop rock story?
1: Living in Texas back in the 80s, back in the days of powdering our noses.
0: Right.
1: Well, we introduced pop rocks into some of our foreplay with our lady friends.
0: Oh, my goodness. And okay, I know what you get. And
1: in the dark, them things are like fireworks.
0: All right, sir. Thank you for the call. I think we said just enough.
2: Wow.
0: Let's check the weather first.
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0: The weather is very simple for the next few days. We've got more continued sunny weather and warm conditions. Today, sunny and 78. Tonight, clear, low 48. And Tuesday, tomorrow, sunny and 75. Wednesday, sunny and 80. And partly sunny on Thursday with a high of 82. And then Thursday night, finally, we get some rain showers overnight, Thursday night into Friday. And that rain chance continues on Friday, Friday night, and Saturday. And then we got a clearing Saturday night. Excuse me. Sunday seems to be the pick of the weekend as we're here on a Monday. Mostly sunny and 82. Because of the short week last week, this week's going to seem somewhat long. But it's, you know, the weather's fantastic, so can't really complain.
2: Starting off long. Got this show. Got to do a tour today.
0: You're going to do a tour?
2: 11 to 12:30, then off to a softball. I got to get the gym in there because I haven't worked out and I've been eating like crazy.

0: crap.
1: I got a busy day too. I've got a bunch of appointments and softball tonight.
0: Dude, the Popeye's chicken.
1: Yeah, tell me about that.
0: We have been talking about it forever, right? Because the place was coming to Gaylord or Grayling somewhere.
1: Cadillac.
0: I, after getting offered crack rocks, was right in the parking lot of Popeye's.
1: Right.
0: Oddly enough. And I was like, I've never been here before. I don't know what to order. And she goes, honey, get the 3-piece. It's on sale today, $5.
1: Wow.
0: So she was like, do you want original or spicy? I'm like, give me the spicy. And let's say KFC has been the bar.
1: Yeah.
0: Right? How do you rate KFC's chicken?
1: I haven't had it in a million years.
0: But you've had it.
1: Yes, I've had it, and it's the best.
0: It was the best.
1: Ah.
0: The frickin' Popeye's chicken was so frickin' good, I wanted to go back after eating 3 full pieces. It was so good. The skin...
1: Was it warm or was it sitting out? No. Did she give you fresh?
0: Hot, piping hot, bro.
1: Nice.
0: Hot, piping hot. Crispy skin, spicy. It was so freaking good. I mean, I'm sure Mary right now is somewhere going, oh, don't eat that.
1: Seed oils.
0: It was freaking delicious. I don't care what they were cooking it in. I don't care where it rates on the health to death scale.
1: No, it's fried chicken. You're not thinking health.
0: It was the best fried chicken ever.
1: Did you get breasts or drumsticks?
0: One of each.
1: Okay.
0: One of each, and it was freaking delicious.
1: Man, I want to go to Cadillac and get some right now.
0: It's a lot closer than where I got it in Columbus, Ohio, that's for sure. Cleveland, Ohio is clean, beautiful. Can't wait to get back to that city. Columbus, you're going to have to pay me to go back.
1: Yeah.
0: Columbus was a toilet.
1: I've heard good things about Cleveland. We're going there in a couple of months for a radio convention. That sounds very different than my week. Nobody tries to sell me crack. I went to this house party on Friday and had a wonderful time. Stayed up till 1 o'clock in the morning and then met a bunch of nice people. And then the rest of my weekend was really domesticated. I mean, I was at the laundromat and I detailed my car. I mean, in that beautiful day, I was outside, but it was very therapeutic to wash, you know, clean your windows inside and out and to do the interior because the pollen I'm going topless and the pollen goes right in. It gives me a green layer on everything, but I got it all cleaned up and then I put the tops on and went two-tracking. What do you think of this move? I go two-tracking, and I get all muddied up.
0: You still finding mud? God, anyway.
1: Yeah. If I see a little, in the middle of the trail, if there's like a slope, and then it goes back up, sometimes there's mud. So I did find mud. But I get all dirty, and then as soon as I get out of the woods, I go to the hose power wash, do-it-yourself car wash. Because going through the machine, you know, like you go inside the car wash and it's on a conveyor belt and all the things, regular car wash. But that's not good enough. You got to do the pre-spray wash, like you do it yourself, power washer thing. Yeah. And then I go through the car wash. But I don't want to keep mud and dirt on my car. It bothers me for some reason.
0: On your Jeep?
1: Yeah, on my Jeep. And I don't know what your take is on that, but some people like to ride around with the mud on as a badge of honor.
0: I
1: don't want that.
0: I don't think I feel one way or the other about it. I mean, you know, I go off-road and sometimes, and one time I did spin my tires in a lot of mud and had my truck covered in mud, and I kept it for like 3 days. Because I felt it was cool. I was like, look at me. I've been in the mud.
1: All right, here's the other thing I want your take on. I've got my dog on my lock screen, Scorch, that passed away last July. And when I

0: open my phone, I see him all the time, and I think about his passing.
1: Yeah.
0: Do you think I should change my photo?
1: Yeah, put a picture of your mom.
0: Oh, God. Hey, there's old Fenster. Welcome back.
1: No, listen, Palmer, my buddy, that I just was to, he's the singer of the band. He still, as his screensaver, has a picture of his dog that's been dead for over a decade. For over a decade. But and I knew that dog and loved that dog. Koa, right? Pitbull, loved that dog. I have cried on that dog. I have laughed on that dog. And when I saw the screensaver, it made me sad.
0: Right.
1: I'm like, what are you doing when Koa still is your screensaver, bro?
0: I just don't have the heart to change it. It's like deleting something.
1: Okay, but
0: well,
1: that's one moment, right? It'll take you one time. Hey, I'm going to slide that out and put a picture of my muddy Jeep up.
0: Yeah, I'm going to do that.
1: That'll
0: something.
1: Make me happy every time I look at it instead of sad. Don't you have? Aren't you fighting enough blues without looking at a picture of your dead dog every time you open your damn phone?
0: That's a good advice.
1: Right,
0: that's
1: put a picture of some boobs or something.
0: That's what I needed to hear.
1: Yeah.
0: All right, let's talk about DraftKings Casino really quick. What do you get when you combine bingo-style bonuses and slots?
1: Cashingo!
0: 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Hey, it is 9:35. If you'd like to get in touch with us here on the show, you don't have much time left. And then Mary Dew's going to be in for Terry Ray today and tomorrow, probably Wednesday too. 231-941-9558. That's our phone number. It's the TVCairport.com studio line. And we'll be right back.
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0: It is KLT, the rock station, Aerosmith at 9:43. It's Omelette and Finster. Finster's back. And Mickey DeRosier had to go to her other job. But Mary Dew should be arriving at the radio station pretty soon to carry you through your midday. And she has, what does she have? She has Alpine Chocolate House to give away today.
1: She's in
0: for Terry Ray.
1: By the way, I just had some of the ghost pepper pop caramel popcorn from the Alpine Chocolate House.
0: Wow.
1: So spicy and hot. So good.
0: Sounds good.
1: Yeah. Fireball just texted, let's go Ballbusters.
0: Yeah, Ballbusters tonight, 6 o'clock at the Field of Dreams in Interlochen. And then it's maybe there's going to be no nap today. So I don't know if I'm going to try to get to Bradley's Pub and Grill after the game. That's our softball sponsor. And we love Bradley's over at the Interlochen Golf Course.
1: The bacon wrapped shrimp.
0: We're playing the TC Misfits tonight.
2: And now, it's time for the five things you need to know to be the smartest person at work.
1: And just like KLT's Metal Nation, the five things you need to know to be the smartest person at work is brought to you by KP's Cash Advances, where your first loan is always free. KP's Cash Advances, where Walt kind of looks like Rob Halford of Judas Priest.
0: Yeah, he does.
1: They're on Garfield across from Geyer's Party Store. 231-995-9999. Now let's do sports. Tigers have lost 21 of their last 25 games. The NBA Finals will be the Knicks and Spurs, and the Stanley Cup will be the Golden Knights and the Hurricanes. Number two. Photograph by Def Leppard is talking about Marilyn Monroe, and today she would have been 100 years old.
0: Rest in peace.
1: Number three. Guy got 15 years in prison for the terrorist threats about the Taylor Swift concert. Number four. $1,500 have gone out already to graduating graduates of 2026. Six high school submissions so far this year. And the fifth and final thing you need to know to be the smartest person at work, we are only 33 days away from Diamond David Lee Roth taking the stage at the National Cherry Festival, the 100th on America's 250th birthday. Those are the five things you need to know to be the smartest person at work. If you want a bonus one, you could score crack pretty cheap in Columbus, Ohio. In the parking lot of Popeye's Chicken.
0: Let's see. It's 9:47. We'll wrap things up coming up next.
3: Wrapping it up.
0: And we'll be right back. It's KLT.
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0: The Rolling Stones on the rock station, KLT. Once again, happy birthday to Ronnie Wood. Ronnie Wood, he is 79 today. Ronnie Wood, I think he's like the younger Rolling Stone. Yeah. He's not an original member, but he's been with them forever. It's 9:53. Mary Dew is in for Terry Ray. But let me tell you that Father's Day is coming up. And you know what? I just spoke with our buddy with Bar Hopper, Jim Harvey.
1: Yeah.
0: And his dad just passed downstate. And so my thoughts are with you, buddy, if you're listening there, Jim Harvey. I'll see him this week. But Father's Day, he's a father, so he could qualify for this contest. It's called Hooked on Dad. And all you got to do is go to WKLT.com and sign up. It's free to sign up, and you can win all these prizes. A six-hour guided fishing charter from Big Water Charters of Presque Isle.
1: Ooh, I'm going out with them in 2 weeks.
0: That's a $750 value. In addition to that, you're going to win a $200 rod and reel combo from Red Oak Gunsmithing of Onaway. 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But somehow there's got to be a father involved. We don't verify, but it's Hooked on Dad contest.
1: What about
0: especially
1: that?
0: If they're into fishing.
1: What about the Ethiopian kid that I used to give less than a cup of coffee a day to?
0: Absolutely. You'd be the dad.
1: Yeah.
0: Mary Dew is in for Terry Ray, and that'll be fun for the next 4 hours.
1: Oh, don't request that.
0: And she's got Alpine Chocolate House gift certificates to give away. And we'll see you tomorrow. Thank you.
2: 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A six-hour guided fishing charter from Captain Ben Straley with Big Waters Charters of Presque Isle. 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

0: BTO, Bachman Turner Overdrive on the Rock Station, KLT. Happy Monday and hello. I am not Terry Ray, although our first names both end with an I. Our last names both have three letters, and we both have September birthdays within a week of each other. This is her younger sister in rock, slightly younger sister. It's Mary Dew in for Terry Ray, and I have good news. Terry Ray was having surgery today. She is actually already out of the surgery and in recovery. So keep those good vibes coming. Let's all unite and just take a moment, deep breath in. Exhale, and send some good vibes to Terry Ray that she gets better fast. In the meantime, I'll be in for her probably at least for the next couple of days, and we're just going with the flow around here. How was your weekend? I had an excellent weekend. It feels like it was an action-packed weekend. I would guess the highlight of my weekend would probably be hosting Metal Nation on Friday night. I don't know if anybody tuned in for that, but I sure had a good time. It was wild and woolly, but it was awesome. And what was the highlight of your weekend? That is the theme for today's lunch at the Leedsville Cafe. We'll kick that off around noon today. So never too early to get your requests in for the Leedsville Cafe this afternoon. Give me a call here in the studio. It is the Jay's Sporting Goods Studio in downtown Traverse City, Michigan. And the phone number here, 231-941-9558. We also have Terry Ray's Most Excellent Catchphrase Game coming up today. I've got a certificate for you from Alpine Chocolate House and lots more. Stay with me.
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0: The Kaz on the Rock Station, KLT. It is Mary Dew in for Terry Ray today. Happy Monday! How did it get to be Monday so fast? What a beautiful weekend. And a beautiful week lies ahead as well. Let's talk about the weather. 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They are your furniture, mattress, and flooring center and the largest Lazy Boy dealer out there. All right, it is beautiful across the region right now. It's a little chilly this morning. I think maybe that's because I'm wearing sandals for the first time. But yeah, beautiful week ahead. Looks like the next couple of days are going to stay sunny and gorgeous. We're looking at highs today in the mid-70s, highs tomorrow and Wednesday more in the high 70s, maybe even scooting up to 80 degrees by Thursday. Thursday night, we might have some rain coming in, maybe through Friday, Saturday. But Sunday, looking ahead to that, the pick of the weekend. And Sunday, this Sunday is the 7th, and it is Vows on the Bow on the Naughty Cats. So we're looking for some really nice weather there. That's going to be awesome. Terry Ray is going to renew the vows of 16 different couples on the Naughty Cat. And congratulations to all our winners from Vows on the Bow, everybody who submitted. This is Vows on the Bow 18. She's done this for 18 years. And I believe I'm going to be on that cruise with her. I asked if I could tag along and be part of the fun and just kind of check all of this out. Congratulations to James and Christine Abbey of Charlevoix, Steve and Shayna Carroll of Alpena, Skeet and Deborah Dew of Fairview. What? Are they related to me? Alan and Cynthia Elia of Brutus. I hope I said the name right. Tim and Cassie Gallup of Lake City. Paul and Michelle Greco of Cedar. Jamie and Allison Green of West Branch. And I'll give the rest of the names in a future break here. But yeah, all the couples, thanks to all the couples, they will be aboard the Naughty Cat on Sunday, 2:30 to 4:30. And they will all be provided with beautiful bridal bouquets from Lilies of the Alley. They have amazing flowers at Lilies of the Alley over there on State Street. Also, lunch compliments of Jimmy John's. You can't go wrong with a Jimmy John's lunch. And a beautiful day to be out on the Naughty Cat, the gorgeous catamaran out in the West Bay in Traverse City. So totally looking forward to that. Looking forward to the day ahead. Again, the theme for today's lunch at the Leedsville Cafe is, what was the highlight of your weekend? I shared that my highlight was hosting Metal Nation on Friday night. Thanks to Finster, the mayor of Metal, for letting me step in for him while he was out on the road on tour with a rock band. And it was great. It was a good time. And I hope that the people that did listen enjoyed it. Shoot us a text or give me a call and get your requests in now. Text line or the phone line, 231-941-9558. And I'll be back with some Asia and some Skynyrd and more coming up.
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0: All right, that's Skinnerd on the Rock Station KLT. Simple man. That's my kind of man. Simple is good. All right. How was your weekend? Happy Monday. It's Mary Dew. I'm in for Terry Ray. It is KLT. It's the Rock Station. And we are off to a great start here on a Monday. Did you feel the vibes of the blue moon yesterday? It was a powerful moon. It's been so nice that it's been clear overnight. And we've actually been able to see some stars and see some moons. Has anybody been getting out and camping yet? It seems like it's like the perfect camping weather right now. And today is National Barefoot Day. And so in honor of Terry Ray, I'm taking off my shoes right here in the studio and going barefoot today. If you missed it earlier, I just wanted to share that Terry Ray, she did have surgery today. She is out of surgery and she is in recovery and she's doing just great. So thanks to all of you for all the good vibes that you've been sending her. And please, please keep it up. Also keep it up calling in with the requests. They got a few lined up already for lunch at the Leedsville Cafe today. That's coming up at noon. And we've got a few in so far, but I've always room for more. You can text me on the text line or call in on the KLT studio hotline here. It is 231-941-9558. And that is the KLTTVCairport.com studio line. Coming up, we've got a lot more music. And then coming up around 11 o'clock, Terry Ray's Comedy Club. So stick around. We're going to have some fun today. Happy Monday.
1: 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Bad to the bone. George Thorogood. I drink alone. With the Marshall Tucker Band. Can't you see? George Thorogood. Do you love? Keep listening for the Miller Lite ticket window to open for your chance to win. 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
2: I never went camping growing up because, like I say, I grew up in a trailer, and we felt like we had a pretty good idea what camping was all about. We're like, nah, we already kind of live in a camper. We don't really need to take it down to a tent. You know? Like, we know what it's like to be poor. We're not trying to find out what it means to be homeless. You know? We're not trying to practice homelessness out here. A lot of people think I'm homeless. Like, if I go to a city with a lot of homeless people and I'm hanging around outside, people will think I'm homeless. It's happened quite a few times. One time I was in Austin, Texas, you know, and I was outside. I was dressed like this, you know, I was show ready. And I was sitting on this park bench and I was looking down and I heard someone say, excuse me. And I looked up and there was a little girl standing there with a brown paper sack in her hand. And she said, do you want a sandwich? Yeah, it was very sweet, and I did want a sandwich. So. It worked out, you know what I mean? My stomach was full, but my soul was empty. You know what I mean? I felt good, but not about myself.
3: You know, there's another Brian Regan in show business. It's a true story. He's a screenwriter, and he's really good. He wrote 102 Dalmatians and How to Lose a Guy in 10 Days and all these other good movies. But I didn't know about him. I was out on the road, and these people said, you want to do a local TV interview? And I'm like, yeah. Yeah, that sounds good. They say, we want to do it out in front of the movie theater. I'm like, okay. Yeah, we want to have the 102 Dalmatians logo behind us during the interview. Okay. Does that look good on camera or something? So we're sitting in the little wooden chairs, and he goes, so tell me about the movie 102 Dalmatians. You know, that's a lot of dogs jumping around. You know it's going to be fun. How will 102 Dalmatians be different from 101 Dalmatians? I'm not a math expert.

0: And whatever we didn't sell, we threw it out. But we broke it before we put it in the garbage. It's my Italian father. He's like, if they're not going to buy it at my sale, they're not going to come by later and steal it out of that garbage. Saw the couch in half. What? 11 years old, I'm sawing the couch. Swear to God, he brought out gasoline. Burn these lamps. Burn all the lamps. Pop the eyeballs out of the teddy bear and then decapitate the head. You throw the head out on Monday and then the body out on Saturday. Piece it out.
1: I stayed at a place last week when I checked in. They gave me a key. Not a key card, a key. I was like, oh my God, did I just win a car? No, I didn't win a car. This is my room key? Oh, I like the keychain. 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Come on, any decent place has now switched to the credit card swiper thing. 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We haven't renovated in the past 40 years. 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And the typewriter in our business center. 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You know why? Because the key always works.
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Tom Petty and the Heartbreakers on the rock station KLT. It is Mary Dew in today. Happy Monday. I'm in for Terry Ray. And she will be back very soon. She's recovering from a surgery. Somebody on the text line said that he's going to start a rumor that she got a boob job. I don't think it was that. All right. It is June 1st. Wow. Rabbit, rabbit, rabbit. How did that happen? It feels like not so long ago we were... Oh, and such a cold and such a snowy winter. And now here we are in the sunshine, and June it is. June 1st is also a big day in rock history. Let's see what we have in rock history. 1947, Ronnie Wood was born in London. He was in the group

0: Aces, and then he was also, of course, the guitarist for the Rolling Stones, is the guitarist for the Rolling Stones. What else happened? 1967, the Beatles released Sgt. Pepper's Lonely Hearts Club Band. That was a big deal. That was a fun one. 1967, something every decade, huh? David Bowie released his self-titled album, his debut album. I love that Bowie. 1969, John Lennon and Yoko Ono recorded their peace anthem, Give Peace a Chance. I love that piece. And in 1972, the Eagles released their self-titled debut album, Eagles, which featured rock staples like Take It Easy and Witchy Woman. You know what else happens in June? Father's Day is right around the corner. It was 3 weeks from yesterday. That is also the summer solstice. It's coming up on June 21st. And you don't want to miss getting the opportunity to do something super, super special for your dad. KLT can help. We have a great contest going on right now. And all you have to do is go to WKLT.com to sign up your dad and win. It's the KLT Hooked on Dad contest. And these prizes are awesome. I mean, you would be definitely get out of the black sheep of the family and be the number one child if you were to win this for your dad. It includes, from all the entries, the winner, the grand prize winner, gets a 6-hour guided fishing charter valued at $750 with Captain Ben Straley of Big Water Charters of Presqu'île, a $200 rod and reel combination from Red Oak Gunsmithing of Onaway, $200 gift cards from A1 Woods and Water of Hillman and Harborside Tent of Alpena and Gaylord. 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Great spot. Love that place. Barker Creek Nursery, amazing nursery in Williamsburg. And Rico's Bar and Grill in Grand over in my neck of the woods. So get on to WKLT.com and sign your dad. Sign up to win this for your dad. Hooked on Dad on KLT. Stay with me. Lots more coming up. Keep your requests coming in. I got quite a few so far. 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That is 231-941-9558. 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

0: ELO, Electric Light Orchestra on the rock station KLT. It is Mary Dew in for Terry Ray for a couple of days here, joining you on this beautiful Monday. Oh my goodness, I'm so grateful to see the sun, and I hope you guys all had a wonderful weekend. What was the highlight of your weekend? That is the question for today's lunch at the Leedsville Cafe. Getting lots of requests, but there is still time. Just, you know, a few more minutes here to get your requests in for that. Just give me a call or text 231-941-9558 and let me know what you would like to hear. In the meantime, let's talk a little more about the weather and what we got going on this week. This update is brought to you by St. Vincent de Paul, turning secondhand shopping into an upscale experience with high quality, gently used merchandise. That sounds like my kind of store. St. Vincent de Paul, they're on US 23 South in Alpena. All right, well, it's beautiful out there today, all across the region. Sunshine, sunshine, sunshine is what I'm seeing in the forecast, and that continues for at least the next few days. Today, you're looking for highs in the upper 70s. During the week, the overnight lows in the mid to high 40s to 50-ish. So cool overnight, warm during the day. Perfect camping weather. By Thursday, parts of the region might see some showers rolling in. That would be Thursday night into Friday and maybe Saturday. But by Sunday, it looks like across the board, everything should be cleared up again and we should be back to the sunshine just in time for the Naughty Cat Cruise with Vows on the Bow, with Terry Ray officiating the renewal of the vows of 16 lucky couples that won and are going to be married on the Naughty Cat. And they will all, each of these couples will get a bridal bouquet from Lilies of the Alley and lunch, compliments of Jimmy John's. You can't go wrong with that. I mentioned about half the couples earlier. There's 16 couples for Vows on the Bow, 18. Here are some of the others. Chris and Brenda Henriette of Kalkaska, Carl and Vicky Kowalowski of Roger City, Frank and Lynn Matluski of Presque Isle, Ricky and Jessica Nolf of Cadillac, Michael and Shauna Scott of Ossineek, Terry and Judy Tengden of Buckley, Donovan and Kathleen Wicks of Irons, and Richard and Michelle Zagata of Prudenville. All those folks, those lucky couples, will be getting married with Terry Ray, and I will be there to be the witness. I'm looking forward to my first Naughty Cat cruise in quite some time, and we should have perfect weather for it. So everybody, get ready for that. Again, get your requests in, and lunch at the Leedsville coming up fast. It's going to be a good one today, too. We got lots of good requests so far. Stay with me.
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0: Mistake on the Rock Station KLT. Hello and happy Monday. It is Mary Dew. I am in for Terry Ray. And thankfully, if you're just tuning in, she had surgery, but she is doing great. And she's now in recovery. So I'll be in for her for the next couple of days, and I will definitely keep you updated on how she is doing. And keep sending the good vibes her way because it's working. All right, we got lunch at the Leedsville Cafe coming up in just about 10 minutes from now. Our theme for today, what was the highlight of your weekend? Wow, what a wonderful weekend. So nice to see a weekend full of sunshine from top to bottom. Did you get out and did you boat? Did you kayak? Did you get out in the yard? Did you plant a garden? I want to hear all about it. Give me a call in the studio here or text me on the text line. That number, 231-941-9558. I'm lining them up and we'll get it going after this break.
1: 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A six-hour guided fishing charter from Captain Ben Straley with Big Waters Charters of Presque Isle. 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
3: All right, all right, all right. Well, part of that is correct. It is lunch at the Leesville Cafe. No Terry Ray today. Terry Ray out for a couple of days. She just had a surgery, but she's doing great. 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All right, well, kicking off lunch at the Leesville Cafe, I'm taking your request. The topic today, as every Monday, what was the highlight of your weekend? Let's get the phones.
4: Good morning, Terry Ray's younger sister.
3: Who's this?
4: This is Scrappy Doom.
3: Scrappy Doom, nice to meet
4: you. Yeah, how do you do?
3: Excellent.
4: No, I didn't know that Terry Ray was at surgery or anything like that, so I wish her all well.
3: Well, thank you.
4: You have a good day, okay?
3: Well, thank
4: you. Good talking.
3: You too. Did you want to request something for Leesville Cafe?
4: Yeah, how about another one bites the dust?
3: All right, you got it. But that's not going out to Terry Ray, right?
4: No. Okay. Not for her, it'd be, yeah.
3: That'll be for the opponent for the Ballbusters team at the game tonight, right?
4: There you go.
3: Awesome. Thanks, Scrappy Doo. All right, we're kicking it off strong with a little Queen for you.

Oh yeah, this takes me back. I actually did a dance to this when I was in junior high. Still remember the moves. I'll be dancing here in the studio with no shoes on Barefoot Monday. It's the Rock Station, KLT.

0: It is Queen, and it is lunch at the Leedsville Cafe. Welcome in, one and all. It is Mary Dew in for Terry Ray today, having a good time playing the songs for you. And oh, is the phone ringing? KLT, who's this?
1: This is Patrick.
0: Well, hi, Patrick. Where are you calling from?
1: Mackinac Island.
0: Excellent. And what did you want to hear today?
1: From Bob Seger, Turn the Page.
0: Okay, you got it.
1: Well, thank you, Terry Ray's sister.
0: And you have a beautiful day.
1: It is so beautiful.
0: Heck yeah. All right, we also got a request from Ryan on the text line. He wanted to hear a little Jimi Hendrix All Along the Watchtower, so we'll pop those two in and keep it going here on Lunch at the Leedsville Cafe. Thanks to our sponsors, Boathouse Marine and Power Sports of Gaylord. And hang on a second. I lost the other sponsor, but I will come back with that in just a moment. Here we go. There it is. Sorry, and Dave Kring Chevrolet. How can I forget that? All right, here we go with a little Bob Seger. Turn the page. It is lunch at the Leedsville Cafe on the Rock Station, KLT.

0: This is Brent.
1: Hi there. Good morning. Where are you calling from?
0: I'm calling from Harrisville.
1: And what was the highlight of your weekend?
0: Oh, the highlight of my weekend would have been me and a buddy went and seen Hairball.
1: Oh, yeah. How was that show?
0: It was awesome.
1: What was your favorite song?
0: My favorite song probably would have been some AC/DC. They did a couple of, two or three of them, and it blew my mind. And for those about to rock.
1: Nice. Well, that'll get our Monday rocking, won't it? Thank you, Brent. And wow, the fact that they could pull off a cover of an AC/DC track, that must have been a good show. Who else went to Hairball? Let's get this on for Brent. Oh, yeah. Gotta love it for those about to rock, and I know each and every one of you fit into that category or you wouldn't be listening. It's AC/DC on lunch at the Leedsville Cafe. It's the rock station KLT. Turn it up.

Wow, that's AC/DC on the rock station KLT. It is lunch at the Leedsville Cafe. Mary Dew in for Terry Ray today. 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

0: possible and serving all of northern lower Michigan. Let's go back to the phones. KLT, what was the highlight of your weekend?
1: I went and saw April Wine and Triumph at Sterling Heights this weekend.
0: Wow, that sounds, were they good?
1: They were awesome.
0: Oh, nice. What a show.
1: Triumph, their lead singer is 72 years old and he still sounds like he's 35.
0: Fantastic. Well, you know it's always good to hear that because they don't always sound that good anymore, you know?
1: No, they don't.
0: Awesome. What do you want to hear today?
1: How about to Lay It on the Line from Triumph?
0: All right. And the phone's ringing again.
2: Rishi Smart.
0: KLT. Hello, KLT. There we go.
2: Hey, Mary Dew. This is Gordon. How you doing?
0: Well, hey, Gordon. I'm doing great. How are you?
2: I'm doing awesome. The weekend was awesome because you did the metal show, and it was awesome. You played a bunch of awesome tunes. And I'm really glad you played Daughtry, KLT sponsoring. People should go to that. So after the next day, got up and headed to Detroit and saw April Wine and Triumph. Wow. Incredible. It brings back memories from decades ago. So can you please play Fight the Good Fight?
0: You got it. Maybe we'll do a double shot of Triumph. I had somebody
2: That'd
0: else call
2: awesome.
0: About that. Too.
2: And it not only was the Triumph, well, actually, one of the Triumph guys wasn't there. He's got really bad arthritis. Mike Levine, the bass player. But they had Slash's bass player and drummer and keyboard player. And then Phil X, who's actually Bon Jovi's new guitar player, taking Richie Smart to Sambora's place. So it was a bunch of young, long-haired dudes with Rick Emmett, the old dude, and the old drummer, Gilmore. It was awesome.
0: Oh, fantastic. I'll get that on for you. Have a great day.
2: You too. Thanks.
0: All right, get ready for some Triumph. We'll do a little double shot of Triumph to honor that show this weekend. It is lunch at the Leedsville Cafe on the Rock Station. KLT, happy Monday.

0: That's a whole lot of triumph going on right there. It is lunch at the Leedsville Cafe, honoring that show this weekend. Got great rave reviews for Triumph downstate over the weekend. And yeah, that was fun. All right, let's talk about the weather for a moment. 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What can I say about the weather except hallelujah? It is fantastic all across the region. Sunshine all through northern Michigan, and we'll be seeing that for the next couple of days. Today, we're looking around the 70s. Today, tomorrow, by Wednesday, we'll be seeing some 80s around. Even Thursday, some 80s as well. Thursday night, we might see some rain into Friday, Saturday, but by Sunday, the sun should be back again. And meanwhile, overnight lows in the 40s and 50s. Perfect camping weather, chilly overnight and warm during the day. Bring on the sunshine. Right now, it's 65 in Alpena, it's 70 in Traverse City, 72 in Cadillac, and the hot spot is Petoskey with 74. Lunch at the Leedsville Cafe continues after this.
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1: Welcome back to Lunch at the Leedsville Cafe. I'm your host today, Mary Dew, in for Terry Ray. And here are a couple of requests. These came in on the text line. We've got a couple of requests. We had one from Scott in Alpena, and we had one from Sabbath fan Dan. Let's go to the text line. Scott in Alpena wanted to hear a little Molly Hatchet. I'll get you going on a Monday. Flirting with Disaster. It is Lunch at the Leedsville Cafe on the

0: right. That is Spider Bait on the Rock Station KLT. Love that Black Betty remake. Thanks to Sabbath fan Dan for that request on Lunch at the Leedsville Cafe. We want to thank our sponsors for today. 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
7: I'm up from White Lake, Michigan for a few weeks, and yesterday was my birthday. I took my Harley Davidson out, rode through Sheboygan, the Boyne City, and I'd like to hear some chainsaw music by Jackal, please.
4: All right, Mark.
7: Thank you very much. Have a wonderful day, and I wish Terry very well.
4: Oh, that's so kind. Thank you, Mark, and belated happy birthday. I think this is the one he was looking for. It's the Lumberjack song, closing out lunch at the Leesville Cafe on the Rock Station, KLT.

The home of Omelet and Finster in the morning. 97.5 WKLT Kalkaska Traverse City. 93.5 WBCM Boyne City Petoskey. 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

0: By Bad Company on the Rock Station KLT. It is Mary Dew in for Terry Ray, coming out of a really long rock block. Nice long rock block. That was fun. Unfortunately, I screwed up Terry Ray's most excellent catchphrase game. We actually had a really good game going. It was really close. I had Tarzan versus Adrian fighting it out right till the end. Ultimately, I'm just going to have to tell you about it because... I accidentally deleted it. But Tarzan came out victorious, and he won a $25 gift card to Alpine Chocolate House. They now have locations in Gaylord, Boyne City, Manistee, Plymouth, and Sault Ste. Marie. It's a family tradition since 1985, and I hear amazing things about the ghost pepper popcorn. I heard from Finster that is amazing, and it sounds amazing. So yes, Tarzan, have a great time. He's from Atlanta. Have a great time at the Alpine Chocolate House, and thank you both for playing. And again, I'm sorry that I goofed it up and wasn't able to actually air it for everyone to hear, but they both did great. Hey, I wanted to mention something else as well. I heard some new winners on this morning on the Omelet and Finster Morning Show. It's mention our station at graduation. It is that time of year that everybody is graduating, and high school graduation season is on, and it means that there's extra smart kids chance to win $250 for mentioning Omelet and Finster when they give their speech at the graduation. There are definitely schools that have already been taken. I don't have a full list of that, but if you are speaking on the stage and you're going to be speaking at the graduation, you must say the following things. You want to say Omelet and Finster on the Rock Station KLT. Omelet and Finster on the Rock Station KLT in your speech. Very simple, very easy, and cha-ching, $250 right in your pocket. 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If you get a graduation coming up this weekend, or you know of someone who has one, be sure and get them on it, and they could be $250 richer by this time next week. All right, coming up, we got a lot more music on deck, and let's see what we got. Tom Petty, a little Lover Boy, and more. Stay with me. It's Mary Dew in for Terry Ray on the Rock Station KLT. Be right back.
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0: Yes, we are. Tom Petty and the Heartbreakers on the rock station KLT. It is Mary Dew in for Terry Ray today and having a blast. Oh, it's so nice to connect with the people. Northside Billy is checking in on the text line. Good day, Mary Dew, and good luck to Terry Ray. Spent 3 days this weekend hunting and gathering fossils, driftwood, dandelions. The Sunrise Side Shore is beautiful. And I know he also loves Tom Petty, so that made me think of him as well. And he just loves connecting with Mother Nature, which I do as well. Let's see what Mother Nature has in store for us. Oh, wait, hang on. The phone is ringing. Let me grab this real quick. Hello, KLT.
1: Mary Dew.
0: Yes.
1: This is your long-lost cousin, Skeet.
0: Well, hey, Skeet, how are you?
1: Hey there. You remember me? When you first started working there, I called you. My last name was Dew.
0: Oh, fantastic. Is it really?
1: Yeah, I used to live in Southern California. I thought you was Mary Berner Turner from KMET.
0: Oh, now I remember. You're getting remarried this weekend.
1: I'm getting remarried this weekend. That's what I call to tell you. I'm going to meet you this weekend.
0: Excellent. Really looking forward to that, Skeet.
1: All right, how about a little wish you were here?
0: Well, you know what? I'm not doing requests right now. The next time will be for the work release program with Squatch at 5.
1: Okay.
0: Yeah, but call me tomorrow during the noon hour, and I'll get something on for you.
1: We'll do that. I'll see you this weekend.
0: See you soon. So I'm looking forward to meeting my long-lost cousin, and they are renewing their vows. That was Skeet and Deborah Dew of Fairview, who are going to be on board the Naughty Cat this weekend for Vows on the Bow 18. That is this Sunday from 2:30 to 4:30. Terry Ray will be the officiant, and will perform the ceremony for 16 lucky couples that won for this contest. And they will all receive bridal bouquets from Lilies of the Alley and lunch compliments of Jimmy John's. So hopefully the weather will hold out for us. And let's see what we've got here for the weather. KLT weather. Okay, so it looks like we got sunshine coming for the next couple of days, getting as high as 80s by mid to late this week, pretty much across the region. And then we're looking at possibly some showers coming in maybe around Thursday night to Friday, although the east side looks like the showers are going to hold off for Alpena until Friday, maybe Thursday more in like the Petoskey, the Cadillac area. And now Traverse City looks like the showers are holding off until, let's see what we got. Well, possible chance on Saturday night, but I'm going to hope for the best on Sunday. It looks like it's going to be partly sunny on Sunday with a high near 82. So we'll hope for the best for Vows on the Bow. That's going to be fantastic. Right now, it is 73 in Traverse City, also 73 in Cadillac, 75 in Petoskey, and 65 in Alpena. Come on, Alpena. Let's brighten up that sun. All right. We are, heading into the final break. It's going by fast here. Got a little Scorps and then ZZ Top coming up next. So stay with me till the end.
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1: Rumors spreading around, United Texas town. About to check outside the game. You know what I'm talking about. 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They got a lot of nice girls.

0: ZZ Top on the rock station KLT. That is LaGrange, and nice one to rock you through this beautiful sunshiny afternoon. 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And speaking of Alpena, I am just gazing here at the beautiful Alpena Marina Harbor Cam. It's brought to you by our good friends at Larry's Collision and Truck Stuff. That's Chris, Todd, and Russ. And you can take a live look at Alpena 24/7 with the KLT Alpena Marina Cam. You just go to WKLT.com like I did and click on the webcams, and you can go right there for an absolutely gorgeous view of Lake Huron and the bay. And it's gorgeous. I love me some Alpena. I will be back in Alpena, I believe, for the summer solstice in just a few weeks. And looking forward to getting back out there. Ooh, I think I disconnected myself. Hang on a second. Okay. All right. So far, it's been pretty smooth today up until this moment. Just kidding. Anyways, Mary Dew in for Terry Ray, and I will be in for her again tomorrow. And you know, maybe a couple more days this week. We just got to see how it goes from her recovery. But thankfully, Terry Ray's surgery this morning went well. She is out. She is recovering already. And knowing her, she'll be back as soon as she possibly can. Hopefully, she'll take the time and rest, though. I want her to get better. And I know we're all sending her good vibes and lots of love. Up next, we've got Squatch. And Squatch is going to have some Daughtry tickets for you. You know, I hosted Metal Nation on Friday night for Finster when he was out of town. And I played a track from Daughtry. Thanks to my good friend Gordon, he gave me a heads up about Daughtry. Didn't realize Daughtry has some pretty heavy songs. And I played a song called Artificial. If you haven't heard that, very, very cool song by Daughtry and heavy. He's coming to Cherry Festival 100 on Thursday, July the 9th. And Squatch is going to have tickets to give away to that. I might have tickets to give away to that sometime this week coming up as well. So stay tuned to KLT. We are your home for the best concert tickets and the best in rock and roll. And we're so much fun. All right. I'm out of here for today. Until tomorrow, I wish you peace, love, and rock and roll. And I'll see you on Tuesday.
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0: AC/DC, Have a Drink on Me. And that's what happened to Squatch over the weekend. You know you're getting old when you can't even get out of a hot tub without making a scene. Backyard over the weekend, tried to get out of the hot tub, stood up a little too quickly, got a little lightheaded, woke up on the deck. Oh, and my drink that I had in my hand, that was on me. So there you go, AC/DC for you. Lots to get to today. The number here at the KLTTVCAirport.com studio line is 231-941-9558. That's a landline, or you can send a text if you want to get an early request in for the work release program coming up today in the 5 o'clock hour. It's never too soon, but you got to include your name so I can give you a shout out. Also, we have the 4 at 4 at 4:04 with a giveaway from Bay Bread. And I'm going to be opening up the Miller Lite ticket window with tickets to Daughtry. So make sure you're listening for that. I'll let you know what hour I'm going to open that up on, just in case you are interested. In the meantime, we're going to get back into the music. Blue Oyster Cult and the Stones coming up right after this.
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Foreigner on the Rock Station, KLT Squatch here with you. Let's take a look at the weather. Let's see exactly how beautiful it is outside. Currently 73 in Traverse, 76 in Cadillac and Petoskey, 66 in Alpena. Overnight low, 48 on the west side, 41 on the sunrise side, and then tomorrow's high, 76 with sunny skies, looking sunny and warm for the next couple of days, in fact. Let's look at Wednesday is a high of 80 with sunny skies. Thursday, 82 with sunny skies. Even Friday is 80 and again, sunny. 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

0: 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We've got the police and Boston coming up, and the number here at the studio, 231-941-9558.
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0: Boston on the Rock Station, KLT Squatch here with you. And you know, the National Cherry Festival has a couple of artists that are coming to visit, and we have tickets to all those concerts. But what I have right now to give away...
1: The Miller Lite ticket window is now open.
0: Is a pair of tickets to see Daughtry. That's Thursday, July 9th on the Pepsi Bayside Music Stage. 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That phone number is also known as 231-941-WKLT. 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
2: I'm Melissa Smith with Up North Live News. Here are some of the stories we're working on for your Monday. More than a year after his arrest, the murder trial for Stephen Kuhn is now underway in Grand Traverse County. The 64-year-old Leelanau County man was arrested and charged in February 2025 with the 1989 murder of Linda Mateer. Mateer's body was found in Hoosier Valley April 27, 1989. The 41-year-old was a mother of five when she was killed, and it would be another 36 years before investigators made an arrest in the case. Today, jury selection took place at the Old Town Playhouse in Traverse City. About 70 people brought in for the jury pool, which is why the location was moved from the courthouse. A jury of 14 was seated in the case in about 2 hours. Opening statements began this afternoon, the first witnesses in the case being called to the stand tomorrow. Drivers will face lane closures on a portion of I-75 just north of St. Ignace starting today. The Michigan Department of Transportation will begin a bridge improvement project on the M-123 bridge over I-75. Drivers should expect single lane closures in each direction of I-75 under the bridge. That project is estimated to wrap up August 11th. A Lewis County school community getting a financial boost all to help keep students safe on bicycles. Tequamanon Area Schools is the recipient of a Safe Routes to School mini grant from the Michigan Department of Transportation. The nearly $15,000 grant will be used for a bike library, bike safety workshops, bike and roll to school events, mileage club, and safe biking incentives. Those stories and much more coming up tonight on Up North Live News at 5, 6, and 11.
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autograph with some fine, fine advice. Turn up the radio. Squatch here with you. It is the Brock Station KLT. And you know, we're doing Vows on the Bow again. This is the 18th year that we're doing this. It's happening Sunday, June 7th from 2:30 to 4:30 on board the Naughty Cat. And I want to do a congratulatory shout out to our 12 married couples renewing their vows. James and Christine Abbey of Charlevoix, Steve and Shauna Carroll of Alpena, Skeet and Deborah Dew of Fairview, Alan and Cynthia Elia of Brutus, Tim and Cassie Gallup of Lake City, Paul and Michelle Greco of Cedar, Jamie and Allison Green of Rust Branch, Chris and Brenda.

0: Henriette of Kalkaska, Carl and Vicky Kowalewski of Rogers City, Frank and Lynn Matalewski of Presque Isle, Ricky and Jessica Nolf of Cadillac, Michael and Shauna Scott of Assanique, Terry and Judy Tengen of Buckley, Donovan and Kathleen Wicks of Irons, and Richard and Michelle Zagata of Prudenville. Now, Terry Ray is going to be performing that ceremony. The bridal bouquets will be provided by Lilies of the Alley and lunch compliments of Jimmy John's. Congratulations to all of the couples renewing their vows. I know you're going to have a great time. It's always fun to sail on board the Naughty Cat. All right, I don't know if everyone had enough to eat for lunch or not, but I've got a serving of Fleetwood mac and cheese coming up right after this.
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0: Journey on the Rock Station. KLT Squatch here with you. Let's take a look at that beautiful weather outside. Currently, 70 degrees in Traverse and Cadillac, 76 in Petoskey, 68 in Alpena. Overnight low, 48 on the west side, 41 on the sunrise side. Tomorrow's high, 78 with sunny skies. And Wednesday, a high of 80 with sunny skies. Thursday, high of 82. It just keeps getting better, folks. Even Friday, sunny and near 80. 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The number here at the studio, 231-941-9558. Getting a little closer to the 4 at 4 at 404. 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In fact, I'll be giving away a gift card if you can spot the phony headline. Make sure you're sticking around for not only that, but we also have Jay Giles and Van Halen coming up right after this.
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0: Van Halen on the Rock Station, KLT, David Lee Roth coming to the Cherry Festival. And of course, those are just some of the tickets that were given away. But I want you to stick around because we are coming up to the 4 at 4 at 4:04 today. It's brought to you by the Bay Bread Company. And I do have a gift card I'm going to give to somebody if you can spot the phony headline. And also, I want to mention that at WKLT.com, if you visit that site, you can find out exactly where we're going to be with all of our live appearances. You can also check out the KLT concert calendar for all the events that are happening in Michigan. And you can also check out the Miller Lite ticket window to see all of the concerts and events that we're giving free tickets away to. So it's your one-stop shop. It's a total clearinghouse. Make sure you check it out. And I want you to stick around because we have Yes and the Pretenders coming up right after this.
1: 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The Doobie Brothers. 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

0: 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KLT. KLT. It's time for the 4 at 4 at 4:04.
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3: 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It is the 4 at 4 at 4:04. 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Here we go. Number one, a Wisconsin baseball team is selling a quadruple cheeseburger wrapped in pizza. Number two, a man hires a hitman through a woman named Joni Pepperoni and doesn't suspect it's an undercover cop. Number three, a new study. Actors have more personality disorders than the rest of us. And number four, want to lose weight? Eat with a blindfold on. Let me run down these four headlines for you one more time. Number one, a Wisconsin baseball team is selling a quadruple cheeseburger wrapped in pizza. Number two, a man hires a hitman through a woman named Joni Pepperoni and doesn't suspect it's an undercover cop. Number three, a new study. Actors have more personality disorders than the rest of us. And number four, want to lose weight? Eat with a blindfold on. All right, folks, I'd love to hear from you. The number, 231-941-9558. And if you can spot the phony headline, well, it's good for that $20 gift card from the Bay Bread Company. And in the meantime, got Skinnerd for you. It is the Rock Station, KLT.

0: Skinner on the Rock Station KLT. Squatch here with you. It is the 4 at 4 at 404. Today we're playing for a $20 gift card to Bay Bread Company on Randolph Street in Traverse City. Four headlines, three are real. Let me run down the headlines one more time. Number one, a Wisconsin baseball team is selling a quadruple cheeseburger wrapped in pizza. Number two, a man hires a hitman through a woman named Joni Pepperoni and doesn't suspect it's an undercover cop. Number three, new study, actors have more personality disorders than the rest of us. And number four, want to lose weight? Eat with a blindfold on. The number, 231-941-9558. Let's go to the phones. Can you spot the phony headline?
1: Maybe number two?
0: Number two, a man hires a hitman through a woman named Joni Pepperoni and doesn't suspect it's an undercover cop. No, and 48-year-old Gregory Rouser is in prison in Indiana. And his 54-year-old girlfriend, Lorraine Patterson, might have been trying

0: to find him a hitman, a guy to kill somebody on the outside of prison, and contacted somebody named Joni Pepperoni on the dark web. Turned out it was a cop, and now he's in even more trouble. It's a real story, but try back, okay?
1: All right, thank you.
0: You got it. Let's go to the next caller. Can you spot the phony headline?
1: Number 4.
0: Number 4, want to lose weight? Eat with a blindfold on. Yes, that is the made-up headline. Who's this?
1: This is Bob.
0: Hey, Bob. Well, I don't know if you want to eat with a blindfold on or not, but you do have a $20 gift card here from Bay Bread Company, and that's good for, they have 40 different types of bread, grab-and-go sandwiches, and sweets. They are on Randolph Street in Traverse City, and I want to thank you for listening and calling in.
1: Cool. Thank you.
0: You're quite welcome. Let's get back into the music. It's the Goo Goo Dolls on the Rock Station, KLT.

0: Tom Petty on the Rock Station. KLT Squatch here with you. And I don't know if you're looking for a little four-legged bundle of joy or not. You know, this is the season. If you get a new pet, it's a great time to do some outdoor activities with. But we have something we do every Wednesday morning at 9:45. It's KLT's Pet of the Week. And what we do is have the Cherryland Humane Society bring in a dog or cat that's looking for a forever home. We also post a video of that pet each week on Omelette and Finster's Facebook page. You can go back a couple of weeks and check out some of the animals that might still be available for adoption. And by the way, if you don't want to do a full-time adoption, you can do other things like foster an animal. That way they're a little more acclimated to people. I know that when I've gone into humane societies when I was looking for a dog, they were so excited to see people that you kind of worry that, maybe that dog is really hyper or something. But it turns out they're just in a cage and super excited to see someone. If you foster an animal for a while, they'll be more acclimated and possibly find a more suitable forever home. You can also donate your time at the Cherryland Humane Society. They're always looking for supplies, too. Cleaning supplies, cat litter, even office paper, garbage bags, that kind of thing. So check it out. Again, it's every Wednesday, 9:45 a.m. It's the Cherryland Humane Society with KLT's Pet of the Week, brought to you by J-Lube Services and Lake Effect Restoration, Northern Michigan's go-to for residential and commercial property emergencies like water, mold, fire, and smoke. 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All right, folks, stick around. We've got Pink Floyd and Zeppelin coming up right after this.
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0: a call from Mrs. Floyd. From Mrs. Floyd, will you accept the charge from the United States?
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0: Zeppelin on the rock station, KLT. Squatch here with you. Let's take a look what's going on with the weather. Currently, 70 degrees in Traverse and Cadillac, 76 in Petoskey, 68 in Alpena. Overnight low, 48 on the west side, 41 on the sunrise side with clear skies. Tomorrow, a high of 76 with sunny skies. In fact, sunny and warm for the next couple of days. Wednesday, high of 80. Thursday, high of 82. Friday, high of 80 as well. 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
1: 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A six-hour guided fishing charter from Captain Ben Straley with Big Waters Charters of Presque Isle. 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

0: 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Squatch here with you, and you know, it's high school graduation season again, and that means there is a chance for the kids out there to make an extra $250 by mentioning Omelet and Finster when giving your speech. 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Only one winner per school, and last year it was a lot of fun to hear all the kids that gave a speech and threw KLT in the mix, and they walked away again with that $250. 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All right, now we are getting closer to the work release program in the 5 o'clock hour. I'm going to play some Joan Jett. That'll get us up to the top of the hour, and we'll take a look at news, then get into your requests.
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2: I'm Melissa Smith with Up North Live News. Here are some of the stories we're working on for your Monday. More than a year after his arrest, the murder trial for Stephen Kuhn is now underway in Grand Traverse County. The 64-year-old Leelanau County man was arrested and charged in February 2025 with the 1989 murder of Linda Mateer. Mateer's body was found in Hoosier Valley April 27, 1989. The 41-year-old was a mother of five when she was killed, and it would be another 36 years before investigators made an arrest in the case. Today, jury selection took place at the Old Town Playhouse in Traverse City. About 70 people were brought in for the jury pool, which is why the location was moved from the courthouse. A jury of 14 was seated in the case in about 2 hours. Opening statements began this afternoon, the first witnesses in the case being called to the stand tomorrow. Drivers will face lane closures on a portion of I-75 just north of St. Ignace starting today. The Michigan Department of Transportation will begin a bridge improvement project on the M-123 bridge over I-75. Drivers should expect single lane closures in each direction of I-75 under the bridge. That project is estimated to wrap up August 11. A Lewis County school community getting a financial boost all to help keep students safe on bicycles. Tequavanon Area Schools is the recipient of a Safe Routes to School mini grant from the Michigan Department of Transportation. The nearly $15,000 grant will be used for a bike library, bike safety workshops, bike and roll to school events, mileage club, and safe biking incentives. Those stories and much more coming up tonight on Up North Live News at 5, 6, and 11.
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3: Uh-oh. Oh, good googly woogly. It's 5 o'clock. You made it through a Monday.
4: Was it a rough Monday?
3: Well, I mean, I hope you're done. Maybe you're on your way home, and maybe, just maybe, there's a song you'd like to hear. And that's where I come in. Give me a call at the KLTTVCAirport.com studio line. The number is 231-941-9558, also known as 231-941-WKLT. Now, that's a landline or a text line, and if you do send a text request, you got to include your name. That's how the song gets played. Let's go to the phones.
5: Hey, Squatch, I was calling for the work release program.
3: Oh, yeah, man. 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
5: How about some Alice Cooper and Susie Quattro, Kick Out the Jams.
3: I love it, yeah. Let me get that on for you, and happy Monday, my friend.
5: Yep, same to you.
3: All right. Yeah, it's the duo, both from Detroit, doing a Detroit band song, too, the MC5 with Kick Out the Jams. What a great way to kick off the work release program.
6: Kick Out the Jams, Susie.

0: think that was awfully good.
1: I agree. What a great way to start the show. It is the Work Release Program on the Rock Station, KLT, and text lines already blowing up. We've got Shelly and Ed and Joanne, Scott. Let's see who else. Randy the Morel guy, Ryan, all checking in. And here's the first guy that checked in a little earlier today. It was Mark. He wanted some AC/DC back in black. Absolutely. It's what we do. Play requests on the Rock Station, KLT.

AC/DC on the Rock Station KLT. It is the work release program. Squatch here with you, and Dan in Charlevoix wants to hear the Nuge. He's got a fever for the Stranglehold. It is the Rock Station KLT.

Now, the Nuge on the Rock Station, KLT. It is the work release program, the number 231-941-9558. And Dwayne wants to hear Led Zeppelin. He wants Heartbreaker. He even said thanks, Squatch. Look at that. Manners. Love it. It is the work release program on the Rock Station, KLT.

All right, it is the work release program here on the rock station KLT. Zeppelin there, Squatch here, the number 231-941-9558. And I've got, well, a couple of text requests coming in from Claire and PJ and Shelly and Jeff in Houghton Lake, who wants The Doors. Says he hasn't heard Light My Fire in a while. Yeah, been a minute. It is the rock station KLT.

0: The Doors on the Rock Station. KLT Squatch here with you. Let's take a quick look at the weather. Currently 73 degrees in Traverse, Cadillac, and Petoskey, 68 in Alpena. Overnight low 48 on the west side, 41 on the sunrise side. Tomorrow's high 76 with sunny skies. And that's the story, well, for quite a bit of the weather for the next couple of days. Sunny skies and warm weather. It's, let's see, we've got Wednesday a high of 80, Thursday a high of 82, Friday a high of, hold on, let me scoot over here just a little bit, 81. Yeah, looking good. All the way up to, it looks like Sunday we might get some showers, but I'm not complaining with that kind of weather for the next couple of days. 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More of your requests coming up right after this.
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Checking the text line, I've got Dave in Petoskey. He wants The Who. Bob O'Reilly. Well, you got it. Number here, 231-941-9558. 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

Yahoo with Bob O'Reilly on the Rock Station KLT. Squatch here with you. It is the work release program. The number 231-941-WKLT, also known as 231-941-9558. And Dave, we got a preponderance of Daves here today, but this is the second Dave. But this Dave is from Alpena, and he wanted to know if we had Hey Man, Nice Shot. I'm like, wow, I haven't heard that in a while. I actually played with these guys back in the 90s. It's Filter on the Rock Station, KLT.

0: Walter on the rock station, KLT. Funny backstory. Richie Patrick, the lead singer, his brother was the actor that played the Terminator, the cop that was liquid metal in Terminator 2. And after his brother got that deal, he had a little bit of cash, a little bit of clout. His younger brother, who is the singer from Filter, who also played with Nine Inch Nails, he got a record deal. He got to meet the right people and get some action going. It's pretty cool. And they were all Chicago boys back in the day. That was the big industrial music scene in the late 90s. Squatch would pour himself into some leather pants and play with some of those bands. Seems like a different story, a different lifetime. Yeah. Hey, listen, we have an app. It's available for your Android or iPhone, and that's where some of these requests were coming in today. And what this app does, it's the KLT Rock Station Radio app. Besides, having all kinds of information on it, what I do like about this app is a little button that you can press and record a message that comes to us right here in the KLT studios live. And it's always a lot of fun to hear from our listeners out there. 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So get the app, have some fun, and it's brought to you by Northwest Oil Express on Garfield Avenue in Traverse City. All right, we're going to get to more of your requests coming up right after this.
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8: It is the work release program, and we're getting to the end of the time for your requests. And not before I get one last one in. It's Mark. Mark in Traverse City. He wants some Joel Walsh. And who doesn't want Joel Walsh? Doesn't get better than this. Rocky Mountain Way on the Rock Station, KLT.

0: Daily Idol on the Rock Station, KLT. 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All right, folks, stick around. We've got Bon Jovi and more coming up right after this.
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0: Frankenstein on the rock station KLT. Squatch here with you, looking at the weather, which looks frankin' fine. In fact, temps are dropping down just a little bit, but still beautiful out. 70 degrees in Traverse, Cadillac, and Petoskey, 62 in Alpena. Overnight low, 48 on the west side, 41 on the sunrise side. And then tomorrow, sunny skies, high of 72. Wednesday, high of 78 with sunny skies. Thursday, sunny again, high of 82. 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Tom Petty and Peter Gabriel coming up right after this.
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0: Peter Gabriel on the rock station KLT. Squatch coming to the end of the show here, but not before I have one last long rock block, which I'm going to kick off with Quiet Riot and Boston. But I want you to stick around because Ron Pritchard's going to rock you till midnight. I will be back again tomorrow. And as always, thanks for listening. See ya.
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0: Ah, another Father's Day. A time to celebrate the guys who taught us how to fish, grill, fix everything with duct tape, and tell some pretty awful jokes. 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A six-hour guided fishing charter from Captain Ben Straley with Big Waters Charters of Presque Isle. 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
6: 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And for the rest of tonight, skies stay clear and we'll see a low near 48. Tomorrow, expect another gorgeous day, sunny

0: skies and a high near 77. Clear skies tomorrow night with a low near 48 once again. Sunny and warmer with a high near 81 on Wednesday. Keep it right here on KLT. 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